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0: It's 1-800-990-2448. So good to have you here. On the way, Sasha's working on her info dump.
4: As we've been watching the World Cup for, I don't know, 2 years now?
0: I feel it, yeah.
4: It's been going on for quite a while. I mean, I'm loving every second of it. But we're seeing a lot of young phenoms, amazing soccer players come out of the woodwork. However, I want to shine the spotlight just to make us all feel better on the older gentlemen that are taking part in the World Cup.
0: Can't wait. Also, are you one of those who have adopted the new grocery style buying practices, meaning you go online on your app, you do it all, you either go pick it up or you get it delivered?
4: Oh, I should be a spokesperson for grocery pickup. I love it so much.
0: The pitfalls and the pluses coming up.
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2: With the World Cup still on, by the way, I've seen a lot of memes and videos on TikTok of people being like, is this still happening?
3: Yeah, I know.
2: Like, oh my gosh.
3: It has been going on forever.
2: Forever. But we love it. We're watching a lot of young phenoms play and just rip up the field. But let's talk about the guys on the older end of things and celebrate that you can still live out your World Cup dreams even when you're a little older. So the oldest competitor at this year's World Cup was Craig Gordon, goalkeeper for Scotland.
3: Yeah.
2: He just announced his retirement, actually. Now, he didn't actually, like, play or see any action, but he is 43.
3: Mm-hmm.
2: So the oldest player to actually get on the field was, in fact, Cristiano Ronaldo of Portugal. He's 41, though he looks like he's, like, 26 still. There was that one goalie, too, and we've talked about him from Cabo Verde. He's 40.
3: Mm-hmm.
2: There was actually eight players, give or take, in their 40s taking part in the FIFA World Cup.
3: That is wild, right?
2: Yeah. I'm wondering if it's the oldest contingent that they've had at the World Cup.
3: I bet you it is.
2: One of them.
3: I bet you you're right.
2: I would think, yeah. Lionel Messi, who's playing in the final with Argentina. We know him. We love him. He is 39.
3: Mm-hmm.
2: So he is getting up there in soccer terms for sure. And you know what? I would say, oh, and by the way, he's like the 12th oldest guy. Like, he's not even, he's not even up there, right? I find it super encouraging as a 37-year-old soccer player myself. Not that I'm on, like, near that level whatsoever.
3: Well, come on, maybe.
2: But there has been times where I've been watching, like, Cristiano Ronaldo, because the World Cup is every 4 years. So in 4 years, I will be 41.
3: Mm-hmm.
2: I will be his age. And I'm like, okay.
3: Okay, I can still watch.
2: Yeah.
3: Yeah, that's what you're saying,
2: I'll
3: right?
2: I'll still be around.
3: Okay, my eyeballs will be fine. I'll still, maybe I'll have cable by then. I don't know.
2: Maybe I'll be able to afford tickets to go watch.
3: Yeah, I don't know. Listen, if I not, you can wheel me in. I'll ask somebody to change the channel after, of course, I watch my story.
2: Of course. So, see, there's...
3: Same.

0: 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You heard that correctly. I'm covering your down payment to get you into your dream home today.
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3: Air quality warning in effect. Widespread smoke tonight, but dispersing overnight, then clear. The low near 16. Sunny tomorrow with a high of 28. Humidex of 30. Saturday, clouds and scattered showers. High of 22. The low near 15.

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1: If you just rolled in, we're talking about technology and the way it's reared its ugly head and simple things like grocery shopping. Do you do the online grocery shopping and you go pick it up? Online grocery shopping and they deliver it to you.
2: Oh man, I highly recommend you try it. You just have to do it. It is so nice if you're having a busy day to just organize either a pickup or delivery. Then you don't have to mill around the grocery store for hours on end. I also recommend it for people who don't like grocery shopping. Now,
1: I love grocery shopping,
2: but there are people out there that despise it. So get someone else to do it for you and just pick it up.
1: But you use the online service more than you actually grocery shop, though.
2: I would probably say so, yeah. Because I've found the joy in it, and it is so handy to be able to, as you're in your home, as say you're cooking and you're like, wow, I need more tomato paste, just quickly put it in your
1: that's the part that I like.
2: Yeah,
1: I like it's already there.
2: Yep.
1: Yeah, I just don't like the part of being on my phone even more.
2: I know,
1: because I'm weak, you know that. I'm weak-minded, I know,
2: but you can just make it up in different ways. Just don't be on your phone for other reasons, okay?
1: It's going to take away from my weather app time?
2: Yeah. You don't need all those apps.
1: Casey, your weather app time.
2: Come on.
1: We've talked about this.
2: You need to log some hours on your grocery store app.
1: Okay, I will. Bananas this, coconut that.
2: You're so busy.
1: Oh, wow. Renee, have you used these services?
3: I've done it just when I'm in a pinch and I don't have much time, so it shows up at the house, but try to avoid it, always trying to shop local, you know, organic.
2: Okay, and do you enjoy the process of, like, going into the store and comparing prices and reading labels and everything?
3: Well, listen, I'm a mission-focused guy, so I have a list, I get in, I get out.
1: Oh, yeah.
3: Dawdle around, you know.
1: Dun, dun, okay. Dun, dun, dun, dun, dun, dun, dun, dun, dun, dun, dun, dun, dun,
3: exactly. That's the soundtrack.
2: Diving in and out of aisles.
1: Yeah.
2: Amazing.
1: Where's Renee? I just saw him. Oh, he darts over there. I swear I just saw him. He's at the self-checkout. Now he's gone.
3: Yeah, you understand it. You've seen me.
1: Oh, yeah. I barely see you. That's the thing.
2: You're so good.
1: I barely see you, man.
3: Okay, good. Yeah, you understand it. That's exactly right, yeah.
1: Renee, you're the best. We appreciate you.
3: Okay, God bless you both.
1: All right.
2: Thanks,
1: see you,
2: Renee. Bye. Yeah.
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0: Today's best country, Country 105. If you just jumped in, we're asking you about your grocery shopping practices, and are you hip and new and do everything online and either get it delivered or you go for pickup?
1: Yeah. I'm here to tell you, because if you're a fan of grocery shopping like Casey and I are, oh my gosh, I love grocery shopping so, so much. You don't have to give it up entirely to do the whole...
0: I feel like I'm at some sort of intervention.
1: This is a quick little PSA.
0: Listen, you don't have to give it up entirely. Like that was really like intense.
1: Well, listen, grocery shopping is very important to some people.
0: Yeah.
1: And yeah, I love it so much. And I did not ever want to dive into the world of pickup or delivery because I love it too much.
0: Yeah.
1: But you can have both, okay? I'm here to tell you both is possible.
0: Yeah.
1: You can, and sometimes what I'll do is I'll order pickup and I'll go and I'll get my groceries and then I'll quickly run in.
0: Oh my gosh.
1: If I'm like, oh right, I should also while I'm here get this, but I didn't have time to put it in my original grocery order. And maybe I can walk around and see if there's a deal on eye drops today or something like that. It's so exciting.
0: I couldn't do that. If I was there for pickup and the pickup person saw me back in the store, they'd be like, I guess I didn't do my job right. And I'm like,
1: I kind of worry about that.
0: That was the first thing that came to my mind. I can't do it. I would have to drive to another town, to another grocery place and do it. I wouldn't want to step foot into another grocery store in the town. I'd have to go to another province, basically.
1: Because you wouldn't want your grocery picking person to feel bad.
0: I don't want to. I wouldn't sleep.
1: Yeah.
0: I know.
1: I get that.
0: So that's probably why I couldn't do that.
1: No,
0: you're daring, eh?
1: I think you got to try it, man. It's so good.
0: All right. Tess, do you do online or is it old school for you?
2: I'm old and I send my husband to go grocery shopping.
1: So you do use some type of a service.
0: So you do use a service. Yeah. And Lord knows it's one of the most expensive services out there.
2: It's called a house husband. It's very nice.
1: And how is he at selecting the groceries?
2: He does a very good job.
1: Oh, oh wow. Good. That's awesome.
0: Wow.
2: Yep.
0: Well, Tess, you are paying for that one way or another. You understand that, right?
2: Yeah, I know. I'm working. He's retired.
0: Yeah, well that's even better. Yeah. That's even better.
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10: Air quality warning in effect. Widespread smoke tonight, but dispersing overnight, then clear. The low near 16. Sunny tomorrow with a high of 28. Humidex at 30. Saturday, clouds and scattered showers. High of 22. The low near 15.

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1: It's the Casey Clark Show. Yeah.
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1: Let's go.
0: It's 1-800-990-2448. Case files coming up, seeing what's going on in the world of music. I think we should check in with Hardy. Now, he's made it public his struggles with his mental health.
4: Yeah, I think he's very good for speaking out about this.
0: And we'll get more of his perspective on the struggles of being on the road as an artist. Also, what did we learn today? Grocery store and then going to the old... what was the old grocery store Safeway back in the day?
4: Oh, yeah.
0: You know what? The whole thing has changed.
4: I know.
0: Right? So we're talking about, do you use the app? Do you go pick them up? Do you get them delivered? We'll get to that. Also, Jessica, she contacted us. Her friend's parents' cottage, they're hosting a bunch of them, but there's a condition.
4: Yeah, there's a rule that only married couples are allowed to stay in the same room. But Jessica, because she's not... technically married, she's not really sure what to do about the weekend.
0: And we're talking about the favorite part of your home coming up.
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1: Case filed.
0: All right, let's see what's happening in the world of country music. Now, I wanted to play this snippet of an interview that Hardy, was it really an interview more than a conversation on the Modern Wisdom podcast, where Hardy has made it no secret that he has had some challenges with his mental health when it comes to what he does for a living as an artist, touring act, and being on the road and those types of pressures. Here's Hardy talking about the toll that actual touring takes on him.
2: Human beings were not designed to be famous. We weren't designed to travel, and especially artists, we weren't designed to like experience insane levels of serotonin and adrenaline 3 nights in a row, 4 or 5 nights in a row sometimes. There's a lot that, you know, people are going to roll their eyes, I know, and just be like, well, grass must be nice, blah, blah, blah. But man, it's just, it's a mental thing that you go through that like, it, you know, it's just, it's different. It's just, I don't think that our brains are wired to experience some of the stuff that, that singers or anybody that's a public figure experiences and can take a toll on you. Male, female, whatever age, whatever.
0: You take that away. Just think about this for a second. When you go through the process that he says he goes through and then you take it away for fill in the blank period of time, how you react to that as a human being is really tough.
3: Yeah, I like the high highs and the low lows.
0: Yeah.
3: Like that roller coaster of emotions is just must be really, really tough to deal with.
0: And try to change that and be in a relationship with someone who isn't part of the scene, which his wife isn't.
3: Right.
0: Throw some kids into the mix while you're at it. And don't get me wrong, I don't think Hardy is that person where if he was walking down the streets, he's going to get bombarded with fill in the blank.
3: Right.
0: But I think he's at the point though where he struggles with when he goes on stage and there is 16,000-17,000 people.
3: Yeah.
0: And then he's being ushered around when he's on the road and being catered to and everything
3: else. Pulled in all these different directions.
0: And he goes home and he's taking the garbage out.
3: Yeah.
0: And filling up the gas tank. And he's like, wait a second, what am I doing? Like,
3: what a mind warp, right?
0: And then the pressure to then all of that on top of that to perform. Like when, I mean, we have a snippet of this in this business.
3: Yeah.
0: But it's just a snippet.
3: Like a 1% of what he would deal with.
0: But those of us that have maybe just more regular jobs, that pressure to perform is there, but it's on a different level.
3: Yeah.
0: And
3: right.
0: It's not usually on a personal level either, right? Where his is definitely, listen, you can't write a hit song, man, you're gone.
3: Yeah, totally.
0: Yeah. So I wanted to play that because I think it really gives us a unique behind the scenes perspective on what an average and or when I say average, you know what I mean, what an average artist goes through and what they could possibly be dealing with.
3: Yeah, and so important to keep that conversation going for
0: sure. Yeah, absolutely. So those are your case files.
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1: So, what did we learn today?
2: Yep, yo. If you just popped in, we were talking about Jessica and her friend's parents. They invited them to their friend's parents' cottage, but there were some strings attached.
3: Yeah, some house rules, because Jessica and her partner, it's her common-law spouse, they're not technically married, and the rules of the home are, hey, unless you're married, you can't stay in the same room. So she was like, should we even go? Should we abide by the rules? Should we just stay somewhere else? What should we do?
2: Yeah, and the grocery store services, do you do the online pickup? Do you do the online delivery, or do you just go old school?
3: You gotta try the online thing, because it'll change your life. Even if you love grocery shopping, I love grocery shopping, but it is such a nice option to have.
2: Yeah, and I like that option too. I really do, because I like how you track going through the week.
3: Yes, exactly. Just add it to your cart as you go.
2: But it's being back on my phone. Right. Favorite part of your home? We have a story about a woman who tricked out her basement, her and her husband, for her kids.
3: Yeah, they put in a little hockey rink for their little boys. And, you know, it's become a nice little sanctuary. They go hang out around the hockey rink. And actually, Brittany texted in about this whole thing. And she was like, we have a batting cage in our basement. A batting cage?
2: That's cool.
3: In your basement? That is pretty
2: that's
3: sweet.
2: Really, that's awesome. That beats a theater room, like, every time.
3: Especially if you're a baseball or a slow pitch family, of course.
2: Tess has the last word on the Jessica situation with her friend's parents having that strict rule. If you're not married, you got to be in separate rooms. And this is what Tess thought.
4: Well, it's always fun to sneak down the hall later on. I think she should go.
2: Yeah. Listen, when's the last time you did that?
4: Oh, a very long time.
2: Yeah, I know. I love that.
3: You know what? That is pretty good.
2: Just make sure, Tess, you're knocking on the right door.
3: Yes.
4: Yeah,
3: always.
4: You don't want to miss all the fun.
2: No.
4: You know? Yeah, you know.
2: What the hell's going on in there? I'm not in there. What?
4: Exactly,
2: you get one of the glass jars, and you put it up to, you put your ear up to the wall, trying to hear what's going on.
4: Let's just hope the walls are thick.
2: Yeah.
3: Yes.
2: Fair.
3: Always.
2: That's fair.
3: Mm-hmm.
2: And it's super good.
3: Thick walls are great.
2: Yeah. Our show MVP coming up.
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1: So, what did we learn today?
0: If you just slid in, we were talking about grocery store service and the new tech out there, which Sasha takes full advantage of, where you can go online on your app and you can do everything, either pick it up or get it delivered.
2: Yeah, I highly, highly recommend it. Even if you love grocery shopping, it is still really fun to like shop through an app. Also, if you hate grocery shopping, I think this is absolutely for you, because then you don't really have to do it.
0: That's true.
2: Yeah?
0: That's true. Slippery slope, though, for me, I think, with spending more time on my phone.
2: I think you just got to get over that. It'll change your life, right. I promise.
0: Probably. Favorite part of your home? Lady in her husband out there tricked out their basement for their kids, and she doesn't care about resale factor.
2: Yeah, they built like a whole mini hockey rink in it, plexiglass and fake ice and all. They like play the national anthem. They have little locker rooms the kids can go to. And yeah, the mom's like, I don't care if it kind of brings down the value of my home. It's really cool for my kids.
0: Before we get to our show MVP, thanks to Tess, Susie, also Renee, Ashley, also Suzanne called us and joined the show. Our show MVP, though, goes out to Dawn, who made comments on Jessica and her situation with her friend and her friend's parents. She got invited to her friend's parents' cottage with a few strings attached.
2: Yeah, and the rule was Jessica and her common-law spouse, they're not technically married. Mm-hmm. Because they're not technically married, they're not allowed to stay in the same room. And Jessica was like, wow, that's old school. Should we stay somewhere else? Should we not go at all? Or should we just abide by the rule?
0: And this is what Dawn said.
3: I would probably do the hotel.
0: Yeah?
3: Yeah, then you got full-on freedom. You don't have to live underneath somebody else's, because there could be other rules.
0: Oh, that's true.
2: Yeah, I didn't think about that.
0: Oh, my gosh.
2: If that's a rule, then there's probably some rules about, like, hey, you got to be quiet after 7 p.m.
0: They're counting my drinks, Dawn.
2: Yeah.
3: Exactly.
2: Okay.
3: So, and I'll, that'll be my go-to.
2: That's something to consider.
0: Because I'd walk in there, I'm like, hey, Mr. and Mrs. C, where can I put my ninja blender? Yeah.
2: You're just a treat, aren't you?
0: I'm a great guest. I'm so fun. I am just so fun.
2: Just bringing your blender everywhere. Just
0: plug me in, baby. That's just nonstop fun with me.
2: I bet.
0: Yeah. That's Dawn. She's our show MVP.
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7: Air quality warning in effect. Widespread smoke tonight, but dispersing overnight, then clear. The low near 16. Sunny tomorrow with a high of 28. Humidex of 30. Saturday, clouds and scattered showers. High of 22. The low near 15.

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1: Trying to get a hold of us. It is 1-800-990-2448. It's the good stuff, great feeling story. What happens if you bought a business and there's a bunch of cabinets in there and you didn't do anything with the cabinets, and then one day you're like, I think I'm going to renovate. You open up one of the cabinets and you find $12,000.
5: Whoa, $12,000. That's awesome.
1: This is what happened to this new restaurant owner, and we'll tell you what he did with the $12,000 coming up. Also, what is the favorite part of your home? The reason why we're going to ask you that is there's a lady, and her husband that tricked out their basement.
5: Yeah, they built an entire hockey arena or a hockey rink, not a full size one by any means, but it's for their two little boys. And the mom's like, you know what? Even if it kind of brings down the resale value, I don't care. They love it.

0: Today's Best Country, Country 105.
1: Yeah, man, that's the good stuff.
0: This is where we celebrate amazing things people are doing because they're just so darn good. We call this the good stuff. So if you've ever bought, like, I don't know, used furniture or a jacket, and you dreamed of finding maybe some extra money inside, right?
2: That's the best.
0: We all go through it, right? This restaurant owner, his name is Sack. He just took a secondhand game to that whole different level when it comes to discovering extra money. While clearing out some old metal cabinets in this restaurant that he just bought. And by the way, he almost threw this cabinet out into the dumpster.
2: Oh, no way.
0: Sack found a beat-up sunglass case. Tucked inside of this case was over $12,000 in cash.
2: No way.
0: You got to Google this. You got to see the video. It's just a regular sunglass case stuffed with cash in it. Nobody would have been the wiser.
2: Yeah, most of us would have probably just chucked it away.
0: Sack didn't hesitate. Because the previous owner's phone was disconnected, he actually went to a local television station to try to track him down. Here's the thing. Sack thought the only contact number he had was that previous number.
2: Right.
0: But then he found the previous owner's cell phone number.
2: Okay.
0: And then Sack gave him a call.
3: Hey, Win.
4: Yes, sir.
3: Hey, this is Sack. Guess what? I have some good news for you.
4: What happened?
3: I found the old money, $12,000 in the tool cabinet that you gave to me.
4: Oh, my God.
0: Yes.
1: Yeah, man, that's the good stuff.
0: Like, what are the chances? It turns out as well, the old owner is dealing with massive health issues.
2: Oh, no.
0: And could really use that savings back.
2: Oh, I bet.
0: So big shout out to Sack, proving that honesty, man, best policy.
2: And take a second look at some of the stuff that's in something that you just bought. That's a great idea.
0: It's just a little tool cabinet.
2: You're pulling.
0: There's screwdrivers and there's stuff in there. And there's a sunglass case filled with money.
2: Wow. Yeah. Give it a once over.
0: Crazy, man. Listen, if you have some good stuff, let's celebrate it. You can contact us through our website.
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7: Air quality warning in effect. Widespread smoke tonight, but dispersing overnight, then clear. The low near 16. Sunny tomorrow with a high of 28. Humidex of 30. Saturday, clouds and scattered showers. High of 22. The low near 15.
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0: Country 105, playing today's best country. Okay, so if you've done any renos at your home, simple things even like choosing paint makes a huge difference. But in the back of your brain, you're always thinking, wait a second, obviously I'm doing this for me, but what about the resale factor? This is a story about a family that's gone like over the top.
1: I think it is so cute. They have decided to turn their basement into a mini hockey arena. Mm-hmm. They have a couple boys, young boys. It's not like a full-scale sheet of ice, and it's not ice
0: right.
1: either. But it's beautiful, and there's like plexiglass on the
0: That's
1: side
0: so
1: and everything.
0: Awesome.
1: Or if you were a huge hockey fan and you just turned your entire basement into a shrine of
0: too.
1: Hockey, hung up
0: yeah.
1: all the signed jerseys and
0: yeah.
1: memorabilia that you had, that what a cool thing
0: that,
1: to do to your basement.
0: Yeah. I mean,
1: yeah.
0: not for me, even though
1: yeah,
0: I'm a
1: yeah.
0: hockey fan, but I totally respect the appeal to
1: yes.
0: it. So we're asking you your favorite part of your home. What would that be for you?
1: Something that I think is really unique about our home is the previous owners, who we're still friends with, their son painted a mural, mm-hmm. and it's like stripped watercolored rolling hills.
0: Okay.
1: And it's, anytime people come over, they're like, that's interesting. I don't
0: right.
1: know if everyone loves it. And it's something that we wouldn't have done on our
0: yeah,
1: own.
0: Yeah, yeah, yeah.
1: And you know what? In 5 years, we might grow tired of it. But for right now, it's really cool. And it's a nice little conversation piece. And I was even showing my cousin, who's looking at doing some renovations in her home. I'm mm-hmm. like, oh, let me show you this mural we have in our kitchen / living room. And I think it's beautiful. I love it.
0: Oh, do you? Okay,
1: yeah,
0: well, that's good.
1: Cool.
0: Yeah, that's really good. I like that you love it. Renee, same question. Favorite part of the house?
2: My favorite spot, easily fresh sheets in the bed.
0: Oh.
2: Before going right to sleep. It's the best, man.
0: That is the best.
1: Ooh,
0: out
1: okay.
0: of any other spot in your house, once your bed has fresh sheets, like, get out of here.
2: Yeah, essentially. Like, I'm done for the night. Showered up in bed, like, you know, got the sleepy tea going, a good little book. That's it.
1: What size is your bed, may I ask?
2: Pardon me?
1: What size is it?
2: I'm just kidding. It's a king size bed.
0: Of
1: yeah,
0: course it is.
2: Renee
0: wouldn't sleep on anything but.
1: No, exactly. I think most people that really, really appreciate their bed have a king size. Otherwise, you're just sleeping like out of necessity. But once you have a king size, it's like, this is my sanctuary,
0: mm-hmm.
1: right?
2: I'm glad you said that. Sleep is the best drug. I'm the best sleeper at work. I'm the best sleeper I know.
1: That's great.
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0: Today's Best Country, Country 105. If you just popped in, we're talking about renovations, and I love when people customize their home to their own tastes. Mm-hmm. Because, listen, you paid a lot of money for somewhere you want to live, and if in the back of your brain, and I fall victim to this because we've owned a couple of homes over the course of our travels, and have always fell victim to, well, I can't do this because I'm always in the back of my brain thinking resale factor.
1: So I kind of love this story about this mom. She built this entire hockey arena for her two young boys in their rumpus room, call it, in their basement. Yeah. It's just a little arena for her boys to play in on. And she's like, I don't care about resale value. Yeah, it's a little quirky. It's kind of a weird thing to put right in the middle of your basement, but who cares? Make it as you want.
0: Yeah, I like that. Yeah. Mm. I mean, we have little pockets in our house that I really enjoy. Our downstairs, we put in a built-in theater system so that we can all get cozy down there. And it's awesome. And we do spend a lot of time down there.
1: Yeah.
0: Before we put the system in, we didn't spend as much time in our basement.
1: Oh, I see.
0: Now that it's down there, we spend a lot of time down there. So it's one of my favorite spots. I like our front porch. We did some work to that. I also like that.
1: Uh-huh.
0: We're doing some work to the backyard. I'm spending more time back there. Of course, we had that pool. That's a love-hate relationship, man.
1: I can only imagine.
0: That's a
1: pool
0: love-hate
1: seem like
0: relationship.
1: So much work.
0: Yeah.
1: Yes.
0: So
1: nice to have, but man, the maintenance.
0: It is. There's some stuff going on to get it going. For sure there is. And then when it doesn't go, that's even worse.
1: Yeah.
0: Right? So, but yeah, I love our backyard. So there's multiple spots that we have that I kind of gravitate to.
1: Yeah, that's awesome.
0: Yeah, it's really nice. Tess, what about you? Your favorite spot of your house?
2: My patio.
0: Mm.
1: Ooh, nice. Front or back?
2: It's kind of on the side of our house.
0: Okay.
2: So I can kind of, I get the street. I've got my little hot tub up there. I got my TV. I have my couch.
0: Whoa, you got a little oasis
1: nice.
0: Out there, girl.
2: Yeah, it's my paradise.
0: Oh,
1: I
0: like
1: that. Love
0: that. The hot tub, the TV, the little patio set.
2: Yeah.
0: Right, we get the candles going, a glass of wine, perhaps, and let's watch a little Netflix while we're at it.
2: I'm telling you,
1: that's it.
0: Okay,
2: a little bit of Crave, a little bit of Apple.
0: Okay,
1: throw it in
0: all
1: there.
0: Right. Yeah,
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6: Air quality warning in effect. Widespread smoke tonight, but dispersing overnight, then clear. The low near 16. Sunny tomorrow with a high of 28. Humidex of 30. Saturday, clouds and scattered showers. High of 22. The low near 15.

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5: Air quality warning in effect. Widespread smoke tonight, but dispersing overnight, then clear. The low near 16. Sunny tomorrow with a high of 28. Humidex at 30. Saturday, clouds and scattered showers. High of 22. The low near 15.

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6: Air quality warning in effect. Widespread smoke tonight, but dispersing overnight, then clear. The low near 16. Sunny tomorrow with a high of 28. Humidex at 30. Saturday, clouds and scattered showers. High of 22. The low near 15.

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5: Sunny today with a high of 28, humidex at 30, cloudy with scattered showers Saturday, high of 22, the low near 15.

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2: Sunny today with a high of 28, humidex at 30, cloudy with scattered showers Saturday, high of 22, the low near 15.

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6: Sunny today with a high of 28, humidex at 30, cloudy with scattered showers Saturday, high of 22, the low near 15.

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5: Sunny today with a high of 28, humidex at 30, cloudy with scattered showers Saturday, high of 22, the low near 15.

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4: Sunny today with a high of 28, humidex at 30, cloudy with scattered showers Saturday, high of 22, the low near 15.

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4: Sunny today with a high of 28, humid exit 30, cloudy with scattered showers Saturday, high of 22, the low near 15.

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5: Sunny today with a high of 28, humidex at 30, cloudy with scattered showers Saturday, high of 22, the low near 15.

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7: Sunny today with a high of 28, humidex at 30, cloudy with scattered showers Saturday, high of 22, the low near 15.

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2: Sunny today with a high of 28, humid exit 30, cloudy with scattered showers Saturday, high of 22, the low near 15.

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5: Sunny today with a high of 28, humidex at 30, cloudy with scattered showers Saturday, high of 22, the low near 15.

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0: Yeah, it's a little fresh. It is 15 degrees.
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0: Country 105, Josh Stubb, having some Johnny Walker. A Florida Georgia Line there, too. 16 degrees, kind of hazy, getting up to about 25 today. The Orangeville Legion is having a fundraiser today. They're going to be holding a barbecue and live music with Mitchie and Scratchy. Great band, by the way. Proceeds to the Share the Bounty. So bring your lawn chair out. Show starts at 7. Barbecue, outside bar. It's going to be lots of fun. Legion on John Street in Orangeville.
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2: Wildfire smoke continues to create challenges for Ontario farmers, with experts warning that prolonged smoking conditions could affect both crops and livestock. Heavy smoke reduces the amount of sunlight reaching crops, slowing photosynthesis. Corn is generally more vulnerable than soybeans because it relies on stronger sunlight for maximum growth. If smoky conditions persist through key stages, like pollination, yield potential could be affected. Livestock producers are also being urged to stay vigilant. Poor air quality can cause respiratory stress, reduced feed intake, and impact productivity, especially in young, older, or already compromised animals. Farmers are encouraged to ensure animals have plenty of clean water, good ventilation, and to monitor them closely for signs of breathing problems. And farm workers should also limit outdoor activity when air quality is poor and keep an eye on the Air Quality Health Index. Smoke is expected to linger in parts of Ontario through the weekend as wildfires continue to burn. That's your Food and Ag Report. I'm Martin Vanderwood.
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0: There goes Dallas Smith, Country 105 Dallas, along with Tim Hicks playing the Lindsay Fairgrounds today, if you want to head out and see him. It's 5:50, 10 before 6 Friday morning. Hazy skies again. But not too bad. Getting up to 25, feeling 30-ish. It's cool at 16 right now. If you're gassing up today, not a lot of change. A couple of pennies here and there. Collingwood, the Express is $1.57. The Petro in Alliston, $1.64. $1.51 at the Phoenix down in Callan Village. The Shell on Broadway is $1.61. The Altamar here in Shelburne, $1.69. Diesel's $1.99. The S1 Dundalk at $1.65. What else we got going on here? Oh, yeah, the Canadian Tire over in Barrie, if you're heading that way, $1.68. So no really big change. It actually went up a penny or two in certain areas, depending where you are. I know. Will it change? Of course it will.
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2: Good morning. It's Friday, July 17th. I'm RJ Broadhead. We are into yet another day under an orange air quality warning due to the smoky conditions from the forest fires that continue to rage in the northern part of the province. This means that everyone's health is at risk regardless of age or health status. We still have some of the worst air quality in the world right now. The top five major cities with the world's worst air quality are all being affected from this wildfire smoke. Detroit's the worst, followed by Chicago, Washington, Toronto's fourth, then New York. Politicians in Michigan are calling on Canada to do something about the dense smoke that's wafting over the border, saying their patience has run out. Four members of the Michigan House of Representatives have written a letter to Prime Minister Mark Carney accusing Canada of poor forest management to reduce the risk of wildfire smoke crossing the border. Prime Minister Mark Carney is defending his government's approach to the environment, saying climate change is everyone's responsibility, while praising Canada's clean energy investments and criticizing the United States for rolling back some of theirs. Forest fires are mainly a provincial responsibility, but federal assistance can be requested. Carney said his government was in close contact with Ontario and other provinces affected by wildfires. Two people were injured in a collision involving a dump truck and an SUV at the intersection of Patrick Drive and 8th Line and Aaron yesterday during the noon hour. The driver of the SUV was taken to hospital with non-life-threatening injuries, while the passenger was airlifted to a local trauma center, also with non-life-threatening injuries. Anyone with information about this collision is asked to contact the Wellington County OPP. A heads up for anyone heading to Wasaga Beach this weekend. There is a swim advisory for Beach Area 2 due to elevated bacteria levels in the water. Anyone who decides to swim despite the advisory is told to avoid putting their head underwater or swallowing lake water. President Donald Trump's primetime address to the nation was not about the conflict in Iran, but he again talked about election interference, alleging vulnerabilities exist in American election systems, using newly declassified documents as evidence to suggest future elections could be at risk of foreign interference, particularly by China. And now, here's the morning sports. The Mets beat the Phillies 4-1. That game was moved up an hour due to air quality concerns. Tonight, the Blue Jays host the White Sox. Jays are last in the AL East 12 games back, but trail a wild card spot by only 2.5 games. Jackson Subers, 5-under, gave him the round one lead at the British Open. Nick Taylor shot 2-under. Corey Connors was 1-over. Round two is on right now. MLS resumed after the World Cup break. Toronto FC and CF Montreal played to a 0-0 draw. The White Caps match in Chicago was postponed due to wildfire smoke. So was the CPL game in Hamilton between the Forge and Pacific. And the air quality in New Jersey is being monitored for Sunday's World Cup final. Spain's the favorite. Their only other World Cup title came in 2010. If Argentina wins, it will be their fourth championship, and they'd be the first in over 60 years to win back-to-back. England and France play in the third-place match tomorrow. I'll have your forecast next.
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2: Environment Canada has issued an orange air quality warning for a third straight day, so there will be wildfire smoke today. We'll get a mix of sun and cloud, a high of 25 with a humidex in the 30s. Tonight, widespread smoke. There is a 40% chance of showers with a low of 19. For the weekend, tomorrow, local smoke in the morning, a 60% chance of showers and windy, a high of 24, again, a humidex in the 30s. And Sunday, we are expecting much less smoke in the area. It will be sunny with a high of 22. Right now, it's 17 in Alliston and 16 in Orangeville and Shelburne. I'm RJ Broadhead, and now you're up to date.
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0: 105. Nate Hollard, Tennille Towns, Backfire, Carly Peace, and everybody's there too. Hoping you're happy. Hope you're happy too. It's Friday. It's 6:12 on a Friday morning. It's Rod West morning. Thanks for tuning in. Yes, the haziness will continue as the leftover smoky stuff from the Northern Ontario area come in our neck of the woods for the next day. Should be a lot better today. Been clear tomorrow, hopefully. 16 degrees, a little cool, getting up to 25. Remember when turning 40 meant you were officially over the hill? These days, the hill seems to have moved a bit. This new article saying 40s don't feel like middle age anymore. Sure, life expectancy puts 40 somewhere on the midpoint, but our lifestyles have changed. More ladies are having kids in their 40s. The average first-time home buyers in their 40s. Nearly one in five graduate students are over 40 now. A lot of folks are starting businesses, changing careers, even finding love for the first time. The old idea that you had to have, you know, life completely figured out by 40, that's fading fast. Well, I haven't figured that out yet. But these days, 40s look a lot more like halftime and beginning instead of the beginning of the fourth quarter. Besides, if 40 is the new 30, can somebody let my knees know?
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0: now. Hunter Brothers Country 105. George Burt's the new one with Luke Bryan going for a ride. I rode this morning. Yeah, a little fresh. 16 degrees right now. Heading to the pool later on to cool off. All right. Pool season. Of course, everybody's having fun, splashing around, doing cannonballs, and ignoring the no running signs. Experts are saying things you shouldn't be doing at a pool. First off, always try rinse off before swimming. That shower removes sunscreen, sweat, and all the ickiness that comes off your body. That strong pool smell isn't really extra chlorine. It's the chlorine working extra hard to keep the bugs at bay. No. So rinse off. Don't bring any glass to the pool. Leave that at home. Keep an eye on your kids. Don't let them do their own thing if they're young. No. Don't swim if you're sick. Nobody needs those bugs. Avoid the pool if you have an open wound. Never dive into shallow water unless you know how deep it is. You know, like the goal is to leave the pool with some good memories, not a trip to merge. And remember, the only thing you should be bringing home from the pool is a little sunburn and maybe the urge to say, Marco! Marco!
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4: Where there's smoke, chances are there's mouth-watering, finger-licking ribs nearby. 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

News about U.S. politicians criticizing Canada's wildfires? That's coming up next. Here's Chad Riley, Country 105. Yeah.

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1: Good morning, I'm RJ Brighthead. Here's what's happening. The wildfire smoke is still lingering, prompting Environment Canada to issue an orange air quality warning for the third straight day. According to the forecast, it will be smoky tonight and tomorrow morning, but we should see improvement in the air quality by Sunday. Some American politicians are fed up with the wildfire smoke from Canada. Four members of the Michigan House of Representatives have written a letter to Prime Minister Mark Carney accusing Canada of poor forest management to reduce the risk of wildfire smoke crossing the border. Carney defended his government's approach to the environment, saying climate change is everyone's responsibility. There is still a risk of more fires with the hot and dry weather we've had this week. Most areas are under a high fire danger rating. Dufferin County is under a total fire ban. We could get a break from the dry weather with a 40% chance of rain tonight and a 60% chance of showers tomorrow. In sports, the Mets beat the Phillies 4-1 in the lone game of the majors yesterday. Tonight, the Blue Jays host the White Sox. Jackson Suber was the round one leader at the British Open. Nick Taylor was three shots back. Round two is on right now. Toronto FC and CF Montreal played to a 0-0 draw. And the air quality in New Jersey is being monitored for Sunday's World Cup final between Argentina and Spain. Country 105 weather is next.
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1: We are under an orange air quality warning again today. Environment Canada suggests to limit your time outdoors. We will get a mix of sun and cloud, a high of 25, and a humidex in the 30s. Tonight, widespread smoke with a 40% chance of showers and a low of 19. For Saturday, local smoke in the morning, then a 60% chance of showers. It will be windy as well, a high of 24, a humidex in the 30s. And then by Sunday, conditions are expected to improve. It will be sunny with a high of 22. Right now, it's 16 in Alliston and Orangeville and 15 in Shelburne. I'm RJ Brighthead, and now you're up to date.
0: Rod in the morning. This is Country 105.

You see these paper towel commercials? So fake. It's always some kid spilling juice and smiling. They never show the cat throwing up. You gotta clean that up. Huh? Here's Jason.

0: Country's Country. That's Jason Aldean, Country 105. The new one from Kenny with Carry Home 641. It's Rock West. I'm carrying it on. I am. I'll just carry myself over here. Good to have you along this morning. Hazy skies, 16 degrees, getting up to 25 later on. Wouldn't it be nice to have a four-day work week? They're always talking about doing a four-day work day, right? Well, the top five reasons, top five list, every week should be a four-day work week. For example, number five, because then a holiday would create a four-day weekend. Oh, yeah. Late-night talk shows do it all the time. Why can't we? The 32-hour work week has a nice ring to it. They're usually 100% Monday free. And the number one reason we should have a four-day work week, it helps me cut back on wasting so much time on Facebook. I like the 100% Monday free. That's a good idea.
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2: Wildfire smoke continues to create challenges for Ontario farmers, with experts warning that prolonged smoking conditions could affect both crops and livestock. Heavy smoke reduces the amount of sunlight reaching crops, slowing photosynthesis. Corn is generally more vulnerable than soybeans because it relies on stronger sunlight for maximum growth. If smoky conditions persist through key stages, like pollination, yield potential could be affected. Livestock producers are also being urged to stay vigilant. Poor air quality can cause respiratory stress, reduced feed intake, and impact productivity, especially in young, older, or already compromised animals. Farmers are encouraged to ensure animals have plenty of clean water, good ventilation, and to monitor them closely for signs of breathing problems. And farm workers should also limit outdoor activity when air quality is poor and keep an eye on the Air Quality Health Index. Smoke is expected to linger in parts of Ontario through the weekend as wildfires continue to burn. That's your Food and Ag Report. I'm Martin Vanderwood.
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0: Here comes Country 105. Dean Brody there too. 6:52 on this Friday morning. Thanks for tuning in. 16 degrees, hazy skies. You can smell a bit of the smoke in the air this morning. Not as bad as yesterday, but there's still a hint in the air. But later this afternoon, you'll be smelling ribs. Oh, yeah. The 17th annual Orangeville Rotary Rib Fest starts today and tomorrow over the Elder Arena location. 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

Two people were taken to hospital after a collision in Erin yesterday. Details are coming up next. Here's High Valley Country 105. Morning.

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2: It's Friday, July 17th. Good morning. I'm RJ Broadhead. The wildfire smoke is still lingering, prompting Environment Canada to issue an orange air quality warning for the third straight day. According to the forecast, it will be smoky tonight and tomorrow morning, but we should see improvement in the air quality by Sunday. Some American politicians are fed up with the wildfire smoke from Canada. Four members of the Michigan House of Representatives have written a letter to Prime Minister Mark Carney accusing Canada of poor forest management to reduce the risk of wildfire smoke crossing the border. Carney defended his government's approach to the environment, saying climate change is everyone's responsibility, while praising Canada's clean energy investments and criticizing the United States for rolling back some of theirs. Carney said his government was in close contact with Ontario and other provinces affected by wildfires. Premier Doug Ford has a media conference scheduled for later this morning. There is still a risk of more fires with the hot and dry weather we've had this week. Most areas are under a high fire danger rating, meaning take caution because fires can start easily and spread quickly. Dufferin County is under a total fire ban, so all burning permits are suspended and all open fires are prohibited. That ban will remain in effect until further notice, and any violation could lead to charges or fines. If you're heading to Muskoka this weekend, they have an extreme fire danger rating, which means no burning of any kind. We could get a break from the dry weather with a 40% chance of rain tonight and a 60% chance of showers tomorrow. A heads up for anyone heading to Wasaga Beach this weekend. There is a swim advisory for Beach Area 2 due to elevated bacteria levels in the water. Anyone who decides to swim despite the advisory is told to avoid putting their head underwater or swallowing lake water and wash your hands after playing in the sand or water, especially before eating. The United States expanded its airstrike campaign against Iran, hitting more bridges. But President Donald Trump's primetime address to the nation last night was not about the conflict in Iran. Instead, he again talked about election interference, alleging new declassified documents are evidence to suggest future elections could be at risk of foreign interference, particularly by China. And now, here's the morning sports. The Mets beat the Phillies 4-1. That game was moved up an hour due to air quality concerns. Tonight, the Blue Jays host the White Sox. Jays are last in the AL East 12 games back, but trail a wild card spot by only 2.5 games. Jackson Zuber's 5-under gave him the round one lead at the British Open. Nick Taylor shot 2-under. Corey Connors was 1-over. Round two is on right now. MLS resumed after the World Cup break. Toronto FC and CF Montreal played to a 0-0 draw. The White Caps match in Chicago was postponed due to wildfire smoke. So was the CPL game in Hamilton between the Forge and Pacific. And the air quality in New Jersey is being monitored for Sunday's World Cup final. Spain's the favorite. Their only other World Cup title came in 2010. If Argentina wins, it will be their fourth championship, and they'd be the first in over 60 years to win back-to-back. England and France play in the third-place match tomorrow. That's news and sports. I'll have your forecast next.
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4: The Which Bin tool says green bin.
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2: There is still wildfire smoke in the air today, and we are once again under an orange air quality warning from Environment Canada, suggesting to limit the time you spend outdoors. There will be a mix of sun and cloud, a high of 25, and a humidex in the 30s. Tonight, widespread smoke with a 40% chance of showers, a low of 19 for the weekend. Tomorrow, we'll have smoke in the area in the morning. There is a 60% chance of showers, It will also be windy. A high of 24, again a humid X in the 30s. And Sunday, the air quality is expected to improve. It will be sunny with a high of 22. Right now, it's 16 in Alliston and Orangeville and 15 in Shelburne. I'm RJ Broadhead, and now you're up to date.
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1: We are Country 105.

So apparently guys online are sharing their girl flexes. They find the most attractive of the ladies. Now, we're not talking about showing off the gym. It's called butt turn-ons. More next after Lee Bryce.

0: Lee Rice and one of them girls, Country 105. Russell Dickerson to Happen to Me. He's playing Boots and Hearts in a couple of weeks. It is 7:12 on a Friday morning. Thanks for sharing your morning with us. Nice sunshine, hazy skies. Not as bad as yesterday, but still hazy as the smoke continues to thin out. Those U.S. politicians complaining.
1: Hey, want to keep the smoke on your side of the border?
0: You're complaining about smoke? Yeah. Did you stop the smoke from California when it drifted over last summer in the California fires?
1: No.
0: Stop whining. Give your head a shake. Anyway, hey, these guys this morning, I'll put a big fan out there. That should help. 16 degrees, getting up to 25 later on today. So apparently guys in line are sharing what they find attractive from the ladies. The biggest turn-ons? A sense of humor. Guys love that if the girl has a sense of humor. Emotional maturity. I don't have that. No. Other favorites include like knowing how to use power tools, having a green thumb, even able to go an hour without checking on your phone. That's a big turn on. One guy said the hottest thing is when it's you and me versus the problem instead of arguing who's to blame. Well said. And then there's that one guy who says picking things up off the floor with your toes. That's very specific talent they like. What about you? What do you like about the girls and vice versa? Let me know.

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Nashville notes coming up in a second. The orange warning continues with air quality. Hazy skies. Mix of sun and cloud, too. Highs of 25 this afternoon. That's pretty good. Looks like showers tomorrow and sunny for Sunday. Pretty cool this morning. It's only 15 degrees. Here's Alan Jackson, Country 105.

0: Today's Best Country, Country 105, Alan Jackson, Living on Love. Morgan Griffiths, just being me. That's what I do, too. It's 722. It's Rod, you and I here on a Friday morning. Hazy skies again. Not as bad as yesterday, but still hazy. Just a hint. You can smell it out there. Yeah. I went to smell the ribs in Orangeville this weekend, starting later this afternoon. 15 degrees in the skies right now. It's kind of coolish outside. Nashville Notes, the nominees for the Nashville Songwriters Hall of Fame, class of 2026, been announced. Top of the list, country superstars Miranda Lambert and Chris Stapleton among the nominees, and even Taylor Swift. Riley Green says he's having a real tough time meeting girls with his career. Yeah, the pretty boy says he's usually confined to the back of the bus or hotel room. He does meet people. It's tough to know, like, who are you meeting for? What? Is it for me? But he's hopeful. And if there's one thing you know about Russell Dickerson, he always keeps the crowd entertained, even though unplanned moments like a wardrobe malfunction in front of a packed house, he discovered that his zipper was down. Yeah, he said, kind of sorry about that, folks, you know.
1: I didn't see nobody telling me my fly was down. My bad. I'm sorry. This is a family-friendly event. I know. I'm sorry. I apologize on behalf of myself, my family, my touring crew, my personnel. Sorry.
0: Yeah, sorry about that. Didn't mean to do that. Yeah, sorry. Yeah, nobody told him. Girls didn't say anything. That's Nashville Notes.
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3: I'm RJ Broadhead. Good morning. Here's what's happening. We are still under an orange warning for air quality from Environment Canada because of wildfire smoke. There is expected to be an improvement in the air quality by Sunday. There's also a chance of rain tonight and a 60% chance of rain on Saturday, which should help reduce the risk of more fires. There is currently

0: 2, due to elevated bacteria levels in the water, anyone who decides to swim despite the advisory is told to avoid putting your head underwater or swallowing lake water. In sports, the Mets beat the Phillies in the lone game in the majors yesterday. Tonight, a full slate, including the Blue Jays hosting the White Sox. Jackson Suber was the round one leader at the British Open. Nick Taylor was three shots back. Round two is on now. Country 105 weather is next.
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0: Environment Canada has issued an orange air quality warning for the third straight day because of that wildfire smoke. Today we'll get a mix of sun and cloud, a high of 25, a humidex in the 30s. Tonight, still widespread smoke with a 40% chance of showers and a low of 19. Looking at the weekend, tomorrow, local smoke in the morning. There is a 60% chance of rain. It will be windy, a high of 24, a humidex in the 30s. And on Sunday, the air quality is expected to improve. It will be sunny with a high of 22. Right now, it's 16 in Alliston and Orangeville and 15 in Shelburne. I'm RJ Broadhead, and now you're up to date.
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Morgan Wallen. So folks ask me how I maintain my six pack. I just tell them, you know, I leave it in the refrigerator so I'm thirsty, nice and cold. Here's Kyle McCartney, Country 101.

0: from the Midwest. That's the new one from Kyle McCraney. Rear view, Morgan Wallen. Last night, 7:40 on this Friday morning. Hey, thanks for waking up. 15 degrees. It's actually cool. I rode in this morning. It was kind of chilly. It was good. It's going to be nice later on, getting to 25, 15, and hazy. Kind of hazy. Not as bad as yesterday. This is day three of the haze. 2 days ago, it was like a bingo hall from the 1990s. You ever been to one of those? Uh-huh. That's how hazy it was, but better today. Coming up about 10 minutes time, your chance, one more chance to win tickets to the Aaron Rodeo. Happy starts off later today. All weekend, rodeo festivities, and Aaron, I'll have tickets to give away in about 10 minutes. Stick around for that.
1: And now another useless fact.
0: You know, the average family will lose about 5 spoons a year. Forks, too. Where are the small forks going? 41. That's the average age most of us will start taking vitamins. I'm supposed to take vitamins? Now you tell me. And 33% of us say we got a brand new friend in the past year. Really? Haven't had one of those in years. You want to share? Just asking.
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3: Wildfire smoke continues to create challenges for Ontario farmers, with experts warning that prolonged smoking conditions could affect both crops and livestock. Heavy smoke reduces the amount of sunlight reaching crops, slowing photosynthesis. Corn is generally more vulnerable than soybeans because it relies on stronger sunlight for maximum growth. If smoky conditions persist through key stages, like pollination, yield potential could be affected. Livestock producers are also being urged to stay vigilant. Poor air quality can cause respiratory stress, reduced feed intake, and impact productivity, especially in young, older, or already compromised animals. Farmers are encouraged to ensure animals have plenty of clean water, good ventilation, and to monitor them closely for signs of breathing problems. And farm workers should also limit outdoor activity when air quality is poor and keep an eye on the Air Quality Health Index. Smoke is expected to linger in parts of Ontario through the weekend as wildfires continue to burn. That's your Food and Ag Report. I'm Martin Vanderwood.
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The haze continues. Smoke from Northern Ontario rolling through. Making hazy, but better. Makes sun and cloud. Highs at 25. Feeling maybe 30 by the end of the day. Showers tomorrow and back to sunshine on Sunday. Right now it's 16.

0: That's an Elf and a Combs Be By You on Country 105. Dean Brody there too. It's 10 before 8, 7:50 on this Friday morning. The sunshine, it's making its way through. It's going to be a lot better. It's still hazy. You can still smell a little bit of the smoke out there. I'm just waiting for the smell of the ribs later this afternoon. Orangeville, can't wait for that. But it's still pretty cool this morning. Yeah, it's only 16, getting up to 25 this afternoon. Kicking off the big Ram Rodeo at the Air and Fairgrounds starts today. Yeah, they got all the street party. It's on Friday. And then tomorrow, see the Canadian cowgirls do their thing with the big flags and all that kind of fun stuff. Barrel riders, pole benders, the champion, bull riders, those crazy guys. Of course, you got the free kids rodeo. Vendors, you need new hat, boots, they're going to be there. And the food trucks, oh yeah, plus the beer tent and so much more. All in support of the therapeutic riding program. I will be there tomorrow afternoon, broadcasting live ringside from 3 to 6. So if you're heading out, come by and say hi. The Ram Rodeo, Friday, Saturday, Sunday. Come on now. You want to go? Tell you what, I've got two sets of tickets to give away. All you have to do is grab your phone, pull over if you're driving, and text me the word rodeo, you know, along with your name and where you're from. Now grab that phone number and tell you about where you can get your tickets to the rodeo. All right, the next two callers at 1-888-740-0105 on our text line. Text me, 1-888-740-0105, your name and where you're from and your phone number. And we'll make you a winner, and we'll see you at the rodeo.
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Gotta say congrats to Julia Gilley of Orange Hill and Pam Carson from Cod. Both texted the word rodeo to our text line, and one passes to the rodeo. Congrats. I have to wonder, do clowns look down on us and say, that one looks like an idiot to me?

U.S. politicians complaining that Canada's smoke is drifting over border and because of the wildfires. Details are coming up next on that one. Here's Cameron Whitcomb, Country 105.

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3: Good morning. It's Friday, July 17th. I'm RJ Broadhead. We are into yet another day under an orange air quality warning due to the smoky conditions from the forest fires that continue to rage in the northern part of the province. This means that everyone's health is at risk regardless of age or health status. We still have some of the worst air quality in the world right now. The top five major cities with the world's worst air quality are all being affected from this wildfire smoke. Detroit's the worst, followed by Chicago, Washington. Toronto's fourth, then New York. Politicians in Michigan are calling on Canada to do something about the dense smoke that's wafting over the border, saying their patience has run out. Four members of the Michigan House of Representatives have written a letter to Prime Minister Mark Carney accusing Canada of poor forest management to reduce the risk of wildfire smoke crossing the border. Prime Minister Mark Carney is defending his government's approach to the environment, saying climate change is everyone's responsibility, while praising Canada's clean energy investments and criticizing the United States for rolling back some of theirs. Carney said his government was in close contact with Ontario and other provinces affected by wildfires. Premier Doug Ford has a media conference scheduled for later this morning. There is expected to be an improvement in the air quality by Sunday. There's also a chance of rain tonight and a 60% chance of rain on Saturday, which should help reduce the risk of more fires. There is currently a total fire ban in Dufferin County. Most other areas have increased their fire danger rating to high. Two people were injured in a collision involving a dump truck and an SUV at the intersection of Patrick Drive and 8th Line in Erin yesterday during the noon hour. The driver of the SUV was taken to hospital with non-life-threatening injuries, while the passenger was airlifted to a local trauma center, also with non-life-threatening injuries. Anyone with information about this collision is asked to contact the Wellington County OPP. If you're going to Wasaga Beach this weekend, there is a swim advisory for Beach Area 2 due to elevated bacteria levels in the water. Anyone who decides to swim despite the advisory is told to avoid putting your head underwater or swallowing lake water. President Donald Trump's primetime address to the nation was not about the conflict in Iran, but he again talked about election interference, alleging new declassified documents are evidence to suggest future elections could be at risk of foreign interference, particularly by China. And now, here's the morning sports. The Mets beat the Phillies 4-1. That game was moved up an hour due to air quality concerns. Tonight, the Blue Jays host the White Sox. Jays are last in the AL East 12 games back, but trail a wild card spot by only 2.5 games. Jackson Zuber's 5-under gave him the round one lead at the British Open. Nick Taylor shot 2-under. Corey Connors was 1-over. Round two is on right now. And the air quality in New Jersey is being monitored for Sunday's World Cup final. Spain's the favorite. Their only other World Cup title came in 2010. If Argentina wins, it will be their fourth championship, and they'd be the first in over 60 years to win back-to-back. England and France play in the third-place match tomorrow. That's news and sports. I'll have your forecast next.
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3: Today, there is still wildfire smoke in the air, and we are under an orange air quality warning from Environment Canada. A mix of sun and cloud today, a high of 25 with a humidex in the 30s. Tonight, widespread smoke with a 40% chance of showers and a low of 19. For the weekend, tomorrow, local smoke in the morning. There is a 60% chance of showers. It will also be windy. A high of 24, a humidex in the 30s. And then Sunday, the air quality is expected to be better. It will be sunny with a high of 22. Right now, it's 17 in Alliston and Orangeville and 16 in Shelburne. I'm RJ Broadhead, and now you're up to date.

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0: We are Country 105.

Here's something new. Tattoo health monitors. Yeah, I'll give you details on that next. It's Sasha now, Country 105. Morning.

0: I made it.
1: There goes Sasha. Hey, Ma, I made it. Brothers Osborne all night. It's 8:13 on a Friday morning. Thanks for waking up with Country 105. 16 degrees, 19 here at the studios in Shelburne. Loving the hazy sunshine. At least the haze won't be as thick as it has been over the past 2 days. But it's still going to be hazy. You can smell it out there. I know. 16 getting up to 25 this afternoon. Ever look at your smartwatch after a workout and wonder, is this thing working? Is that my pulse? Is that my heart rate? That's it? Scientists are working on a wearable sensor you can actually put right on your skin like a temporary tattoo. It can be a flower, shark, skull, whatever you want. The picture doesn't matter. The sensor underneath tracks things like pulse and, you know, your heart rate and all that kind of stuff. And it keeps working after you start sweating. The researchers also hope it'll make it less intimidating for kids. You know, imagine having a superhero or Pokemon tattoo instead of a smartwatch or wires. It's a couple of years away. They're working at it, and they're hoping one day doctors will say, hey, I like your pizza tattoo. Your cholesterol? Well, not so much. The Ram Rodeo Mid-Season Championship returns to the Aaron Fairgrounds Friday through Sunday. 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

Smoke warnings continue. Hazy skies, mix of sun and cloud. Highs at 25, may hit 30 with the humidex. Not too bad. Down to 19, chance of showers overnight. Looks like a good chance of showers tomorrow. Clearing up late in the day. Sunny for Sunday. Right now, we're feeling 19 degrees here at the studios in Shelburne. Here's James Barker.

0: James Parker Band wasting some whiskey. Don't be doing that. The boys are playing Boots and Hearts in a couple weeks' time. Jason Aldean, his new one, Don't Tell on Me. Don't be a tattletale. No. 822. Hey, it's Rod. Good to have you along. 16 degrees in the sunshine. Hazy skies continue. Not as bad as that I was choosy and orangey and like a Martian landscape. I know. And those U.S. politicians complaining about smoke coming across the border. Yeah, like we can stop it. We should be doing something about it. Yeah. Did they do anything with all the California fires when they drifted across the border?
1: No.
0: Anyway, for those who like dating apps, you know, they give us endless choices, endless swiping, you know, apparently endless decision fatigue. Now there's a new service called Ditto. It's on the college campuses these days. It's kind of getting their attention. Students fill out a quick little survey, and then AI picks out a match for you. It'll schedule a date, plan the itinerary, might even suggest a few talking points. All you gotta do is just basically show up. I kind of like this. So maybe modern romance isn't about choices, but maybe fewer choices and less pressure. Hey, AI's planning the date. Maybe the only thing left to do is plan whether you want to go Dutch or let the algorithm decide. What's for dessert? Ooh, cheesecake.

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1: Good morning, I'm RJ Brighthead. Here's what's happening. The wildfire smoke is still lingering, prompting Environment Canada to issue an orange air quality warning for the third straight day. According to the forecast, it will be smoky tonight and tomorrow morning, but we should see improvement in the air quality by Sunday. Some American politicians are fed up with the wildfire smoke from Canada. Four members of the Michigan House of Representatives have written a letter to Prime Minister Mark Carney accusing Canada of poor forest management to reduce the risk of wildfire smoke crossing the border. Carney defended his government's approach to the environment, saying climate change is everyone's responsibility. There is still a risk of more fires with the hot and dry weather we've had this week. Most areas are under a high fire danger rating.

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2: Environment Canada has issued an orange air quality warning again for today, suggesting to limit the time you spend outdoors. That's because of the wildfire smoke. We will get a mix of sun and cloud today, a high of 25. A humidex will be in the 30s. Tonight, widespread smoke with a 40% chance of showers, a low of 19. On Saturday, local smoke in the morning. There's a 60% chance of showers. It will be windy as well. A high of 24, a humidex in the 30s. On Sunday, most of the smoke should clear and the air quality is expected to improve. It will be sunny with a high of 22. Right now, it's 18 in Alliston and 17 in Orangeville and Shelburne. I'm RJ Broadhead, and now you're up to date.
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0: Faces. You were singing, weren't you? I was. Garth Brooks, Friends, Low Places, Country 105. He's going to be kicking off a big tour, Blame It On My Roots arena tour. Not stadium, but arena. So that's a hint smaller. So instead of 60,000, he's going to do in front of like 40,000 people. On an arena tour. All right. So, and he's bringing back what's called the big pod. Remember the drum pod he had in the 90s? That big cage of plexiglass that the drummer was in? Yeah, he says, I'm dusting it off and bringing it out. Kicking off this summer, August, he says. No dates so far for Canada, but I'm waiting on that one. It's 8:41. Welcome. Glad you're here. 18 degrees in this hazy sunshine. It continues a little bit bitter today, getting about 25. If you're gassing up, let's see. No big change since last night. Still up there. Collingwood's $1.57 at the Express. The Petro in Alliston's $1.64. The Phoenix down in Caledon Village, $1.51. Not bad. The Shells, Broadway in Orangeville, $1.61. The Altamar here in Shelburne, $1.69. Diesel's at $1.99. Dundalk here, $1.65. And the Canadian Tire on Bayfield over in Barrie, if you're heading that way, is $1.68. So yes, gas went up 1 or 2 pennies. Will it go up again? Probably.
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Hazy skies will continue again today. Mixed thundercloud, highs of 25. Might reach 30 with humidex. Showers will start overnight and most of the day tomorrow.

0: Country 105, Dustin Lynch cruising in a Chevrolet. Speaking of Chevrolets, there'll be a lot of classic cars this weekend. It's the Mount Forest Fireworks Festival. Starting today, all weekend long, classic car shows, the Midway Demolition Derby, live music, and beer guys, and foods, and of course the fireworks throughout the weekend. We're going to be dropping by there. RibFest is on today and tomorrow. I can smell it from here. Saturday, tomorrow, the Day of Heroes at the Orangeville Fairgrounds. The Canadian Forces Skyhawk Parachute Team doing their thing. The RSMP Musical Ride. Food trucks, monster trucks, motorcycles, and more. That's happening at the fairgrounds. And, of course, the Kiwanis Club Annual Teddy Bear Picnic at the Allison Fairgrounds tomorrow from 11 to 1. Kids, bring your teddy bears up. Yes. It's going to be all kinds of games, hot dogs, lunch, Little Critters Petting Zoo, and more. 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Hazy sunshine. It's 18, getting up to 25 later on today. Your workday kickoff coming up next. 105 minutes of nonstop country, commercial free coming your way. But for your Friday edition of the Dad Joke, here we go. There are two words in life that will open a lot of doors for people. Which words? Push and pull. Don't you hate it when you pull on the door and it says push? I meant to do that. Easy on the lungs. Enjoy your rest of your day and have a great weekend. It's going to be a busy one. Hey, it's Rod West. Thanks for the ride.
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There is still wildfire smoke in the air today, and we are once again under an orange air quality warning from Environment Canada, suggesting to limit the time you spend outdoors. There will be a mix of sun and cloud, a high of 25, and a humidex in the 30s. Tonight, widespread smoke with a 40% chance of showers, a low of 19 for the weekend. Tomorrow, we'll have smoke in the area in the morning. There is a 60% chance of showers. It will also be windy, a high of 24, again, a humidex in the 30s. And Sunday, the air quality is expected to improve. It will be sunny with a high of 22.

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Environment Canada has issued an orange air quality warning for the third straight day because of that wildfire smoke. Today, we'll get a mix of sun and cloud, a high of 25, a humidex in the 30s. Tonight, still widespread smoke with a 40% chance of showers and a low of 19. Looking at the weekend, tomorrow, local smoke in the morning. There is a 60% chance of rain. It will be windy, a high of 24, a humidex in the 30s. And on Sunday, the air quality is expected to improve. It will be sunny with a high of 22.

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1: There is still wildfire smoke in the air today, and we are once again under an orange air quality warning from Environment Canada, suggesting to limit the time you spend outdoors. There will be a mix of sun and cloud, a high of 25, and a humidex in the 30s. Tonight, widespread smoke with a 40% chance of showers, a low of 19 for the weekend. Tomorrow, we'll have smoke in the area in the morning. There is a 60% chance of showers. It will also be windy. A high of 24, again, a humidex in the 30s. And Sunday, the air quality is expected to improve. It will be sunny with a high of 22.

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4: Environment Canada has issued an orange air quality warning for the third straight day because of that wildfire smoke. Today we'll get a mix of sun and cloud, a high of 25, a humidex in the 30s. Tonight, still widespread smoke with a 40% chance of showers and a low of 19. Looking at the weekend, tomorrow, local smoke in the morning. There is a 60% chance of rain. It will be windy, a high of 24, a humidex in the 30s. And on Sunday, the air quality is expected to improve. It will be sunny with a high of 22.

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Matt joining you here. We are still under a air quality orange warning, and that means limit your time outdoors, reschedule or cancel outdoor sports, activities, and events is what they're telling us from Environment Canada. So chill out, I guess. Here's Brett Kissel. Let your horses run.

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1: From Toronto, Hayden Ryan has used music, poetry, and visual arts as her escape from childhood. 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

0: Today's Best Country, Country 105, Matt with you here. We can all agree that this wildfire smoke really sucks. It's terrible, right? You can't go out for your jog. It disrupts your whole routine. But you don't need to call the police about it. Windsor police say they've had a spike in people calling 911 about the smoke and air quality. Just calling them and saying, there's a lot of smoke in the air. And I get it. If you're in danger, if you're having trouble breathing, if there's an actual emergency involving the smoke, for sure, call 911. But they're just getting calls telling them about the smoke. They know. They have windows in police departments, too. They can look out the window and see the smoke as well.
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4: There is still wildfire smoke in the air today, and we are once again under an orange air quality warning from Environment Canada, suggesting to limit the time you spend outdoors. There will be a mix of sun and cloud, a high of 25, and a humidex in the 30s. Tonight, widespread smoke with a 40% chance of showers, a low of 19. For the weekend, tomorrow we'll have smoke in the area. In the morning, there is a 60% chance of showers. It will also be windy, a high of 24, again a humidex in the 30s. And Sunday, the air quality is expected to improve. It will be sunny with a high of 22.
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0: Country 105, today's best country. Matt with you here. How would you feel about banning social media between certain hours? Not a bad idea, right? I think young people and adults alike could benefit from this. Maybe get a better sleep. In the UK, they're introducing a bill asking teens, in particular, to voluntarily stop using social media between midnight and 6 a.m. as a way to stop young people from scrolling. Not a bad idea. Why don't they just turn social media off during those hours? We kind of had this for TV back in the day, back when they just didn't have enough programming to go through the night. If you're old enough, you remember it was around 12 o'clock. You saw your TV screen light up in all the colors of the rainbow. It was like some kind of color test or something. And then it didn't come on again until about 6 a.m. and the national anthem played. I was explaining this to my kids that we didn't have a choice. There was nothing to watch through the night. We couldn't stay up and be distracted. So we just went to sleep and watched our dreams. And they said, "That's so sad, Dad."
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3: Environment Canada has issued an orange air quality warning for the third straight day because of that wildfire smoke. Today we'll get a mix of sun and cloud, a high of 25, a humid max in the 30s. Tonight, still widespread smoke with a 40% chance of showers and a low of 19. Looking at the weekend, tomorrow, local smoke in the morning. There is a 60% chance of rain. It will be windy, a high of 24, a humidex in the 30s. And on Sunday, the air quality is expected to improve. It will be sunny with a high of 22.

0: Country 105, today's best country. Matt with you here. That was Reba. Coming up just after 12, we're going to play a little game as we do on Fridays, the Free For All Friday. I play three songs and you can play along at home. Try and guess what either the three songs or the three artists have in common. That's coming up.
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3: Good afternoon. It's Friday, July 11th. I'm RJ Broadhead. The wildfire smoke is still lingering, and as a result, Environment Canada has issued an orange air quality warning for the third straight day. According to the forecast, it will be smoky tonight and tomorrow morning, but we should see improvement in the air quality by Sunday. There is still a risk of more fires with the hot and dry weather we've had. Most areas are under a high fire danger rating. Dufferin County's under a total fire ban until further notice, and any violation could lead to charges or fines. There is precipitation in the forecast with a 40% chance of rain tonight and a 60% chance of showers tomorrow. Ontario Tourism, Culture and Gaming Minister Stan Cho has resigned from Premier Doug Ford's cabinet, saying he made a mistake by claiming accommodation expenses for $16,000 for overnight stays in Toronto despite representing the North Toronto riding of Willowdale. The Premier also confirmed that Minister of Sport Neil Lumsden will retire from cabinet and the provincial legislature effective August 4th. Provincial police caught a driver going more than 50 kilometers over the speed limit around 10:30 last night on Wellington Road 109. Officers also did a breath sample and it registered in the warn range. The 47-year-old driver from Melanchthon had their license suspended for 7 days and was charged with speeding and stunt driving. A new scam is another reminder to never share your personal information over the phone. Victims reported getting calls from what appeared to be the Barrie Police main number, making false claims about the victim or their family members. Police say caller ID can easily be faked, and an officer will never call you to demand payment, ask for banking details, or threaten to arrest you. If you get a suspicious call, hang up and report it to the police. A heads up for anyone heading to Wasaga Beach this weekend. There is a swim advisory for Beach Area 2 due to elevated bacteria levels in the water. Anyone who decides to swim despite the advisory is told to avoid putting your head underwater or swallowing lake water and wash your hands after playing in the sand or water, especially before eating. In the UK, Andy Burnham has officially been declared the leader of the Labour Party. He will become the next British Prime Minister on Monday, replacing Keir Starmer, who resigned last month. In sports, a full slate of games in the majors tonight, including the Blue Jays hosting the White Sox. Lucas Herbert and Sam Burns both shot 62s today to tie the British Open low-round record. Herbert's the current leader at 8-under. Corey Connors had a strong second round. He's at 2-under for the tournament and looks to be in good shape to make the cut. Nick Taylor's also at 2-under. He's still on the course. And the World Cup final between Spain and Argentina is on Sunday. England and France play in the third-place match tomorrow. That's news and sports. I'll have your forecast next.
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3: We are under another orange air quality warning today, with Environment Canada suggesting to limit the time you spend outdoors due to that wildfire smoke. We'll have a mix of sun and cloud, a high of 25 and a humidex in the 30s. Tonight, widespread smoke with a 40% chance of showers and a low of 19. For the weekend, tomorrow, local smoke in the morning. There is a 60% chance of showers. It will be windy, a high of 24, and again, a humidex in the 30s. And on Sunday, air quality is expected to improve. It will be sunny with a high of 22. Right now, it's 23 in Alliston and Orangeville and 22 in Shelburne. 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
4: I'm going to play three songs. See if you can guess what these three songs have in common. Kicking it off, here's Alan Jackson and Jimmy Buffett. It's 5 o'clock somewhere.

0: doesn't matter. It's 5 o'clock somewhere.
1: It's always on 5 in Margaritaville, come to think of it.
0: Yeah, I heard that.
1: You've been there, haven't you?
0: Yes, sir.
1: I've seen your boat there.
0: I've been to Margaritaville a few times.
1: All right. Well, that's good.
0: Stumble my way back.
1: Okay. Well, we just want to make sure you can keep it between the navigational beacons.
0: Between the buoys. I got it.
1: All right. Well, it's 5 o'clock. Let's go somewhere.
0: I'm ready. Crank it up.
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0: Beep,
1: that was James Barker Band with Longere Lazy. Kenny Chesney before that with No Shoes, No Shirt, No Problem. And Alan Jackson and Jimmy Buffett, It's 5 o'clock Somewhere. That's boating music, isn't it? That's sit around and doing nothing music. Just chilling out. And that was the theme today. Songs to chill out to, songs about being lazy, which is what you should do today. Apparently, because of all this wildfire smoke, we're not supposed to get out and exercise, do sports. Even a lot of activities are being canceled. So it's a good opportunity. Slow down and just do nothing. Bring the lawn chair inside. That's what you can do.
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9: Environment Canada has issued another orange air quality warning for today due to wildfire smoke. We'll get a mix of sun and cloud with a high of 25 today and a humidex in the 30s. Tonight, still widespread smoke with a 40% chance of rain, a low of 19 degrees. On Saturday, local smoke in the morning. There is a 60% chance of rain. It will be windy, a high of 24, a humidex in the 30s. And Sunday is sunny, a high of 22, and the air quality should improve.

0: That's the Reklaws honky tonking about on Country 105, today's best country. 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We already do this at the grocery store now. We're checking out our own groceries. Why are we doing everyone else's job? 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

0: That was the legendary Shania Twain with Up. Shania Twain is playing in Toronto tonight at the legendary pub, the Horseshoe Tavern. Just a bit of a pop-up show. It's going to be her album release show. So her album is coming out next week. It's called Little Miss Twain. Comes out next Friday. And the album is somewhat autobiographical. And so part of the album is about her singing in dive bars as she rose to the top. And so this is a bit of a tribute to all of that. So the perfect place to have her album release, if you're lucky enough and you got some tickets yesterday, enjoy the show. That's a big change. She was just playing at Wembley Stadium with Harry Styles to thousands and thousands of people. And now she's going to be playing at the Horseshoe in Toronto. Pretty cool.
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6: We are under another orange air quality warning today, with Environment Canada suggesting to limit the time you spend outdoors due to that wildfire smoke. We'll have a mix of sun and cloud, a high of 25 and a humidex in the 30s. Tonight, widespread smoke with a 40% chance of showers and a low of 19. For the weekend, tomorrow, local smoke in the morning. There is a 60% chance of showers. It will be windy, a high of 24, and again, a humidex in the 30s. And on Sunday, air quality is expected to improve. It will be sunny with a high of 22.

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0: 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Cody Johnson on the way. Dallas Smith coming up. First, here's Luke Bryan.
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0: today's best country, Country 105. Matt with you here. If you're listening to this radio station outside of Canada, I'm happy to tell you, if you ever visit, you can leave your meat at home. We have meat here. This keeps happening at Pearson Airport. Sniffer dogs smelling out meat in luggages. This time it was a traveler from Nigeria with over 83 pounds of undeclared chicken, guinea fowl, goat, cowhide, and powdered milk. Dude didn't bring any clothes or anything else, probably just a big suitcase full of meat. And again, why are they doing this? We have all that stuff here.
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5: Environment Canada has issued another orange air quality warning for today due to wildfire smoke. We'll get a mix of sun and cloud with a high of 25 today and a humidex in the 30s. Tonight, still widespread smoke with a 40% chance of rain, a low of 19 degrees. On Saturday, local smoke in the morning. There is a 60% chance of rain. It will be windy, a high of 24, a humidex in the 30s. And Sunday is sunny, a high of 22, and the air quality should improve.

0: Country 105, today's best country. Matt with you here. Have you ever wanted to own a dinosaur or the bones? That's about the best you can do. There are no living dinosaurs. There was a rare Tyrannosaurus rex fossil believed to be one of the largest and most complete ever discovered, just sold at auction for $50 million to an anonymous bidder. I wonder who that was and why did they buy it? Do you buy something like that just to impress your friends? Maybe. You have people over and you have a special room with your T-Rex bones in it. And you say, hey, want to come see my T-Rex? And then you wow them. I mean, some people have $50 million just to wow their friends. And of course, there's always going to be that one friend who's like, it's only 63% complete. It's missing a few bones. Womp, womp.
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0: Country 105, today's best country. Matt with you here. The wildfire smoke is still in the air. There is still an orange warning, an air quality warning for Dufferin County. And they're saying limit time outdoors, reschedule or cancel outdoor sports, activities, events. We're seeing a lot of that. And just keep an eye on yourself and be careful, because some people have more trouble breathing than others. I've heard the expression, if you see yellow skies, stay inside. It's a good way to remember it. That's good. When we have rhymes like that, it really helps us remember. We could have other rhymes too, like if the air looks like a banana, check up on grandma. That's a good one. Or if the yellow skies gleam, there's Netflix to stream. If the sky looks like a scene from Blade Runner, play video games. It's funner.
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5: We are under another orange air quality warning today, with Environment Canada suggesting to limit the time you spend outdoors due to that wildfire smoke. We'll have a mix of sun and cloud, a high of 25 and a humidex in the 30s. Tonight, widespread smoke with a 40% chance of showers and a low of 19. For the weekend, tomorrow, local smoke in the morning. There is a 60% chance of showers. It will be windy, a high of 24, and again, a humidex in the 30s. And on Sunday, air quality is expected to improve. It will be sunny with a high of 22.

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Miranda Lambert, The House That Built Me, on Country 105, today's best country. Chase Matthew on the way, Russell Dickerson coming up. First, here's Dallas Smith and Alexandra Kay.

0: on you, darling. Chase Matthew on Country 105, today's best country. Before that, we heard Russell Dickerson. He recently did a show and had a wardrobe malfunction. Well, if you call a zipper being down for several songs a wardrobe malfunction, that's what happened with him. He realized at some point that he was jumping around the stage with his fly open, and then he stopped and said to the crowd, "Why didn't you tell me?" Basically, I don't know, maybe because you're being very loud and I can't exactly say anything, and if I just point at my crotch, that's weird too. So how do you tell a performer that their fly is down? I don't know if there's a good way of doing that.
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3: Environment Canada has issued another orange air quality warning for today due to wildfire smoke. We'll get a mix of sun and cloud with a high of 25 today and a humidex in the 30s. Tonight, still widespread smoke with a 40% chance of rain, a low of 19 degrees. On Saturday, local smoke in the morning. There is a 60% chance of rain. It will be windy, a high of 24, a humidex in the 30s. And Sunday is sunny, a high of 22, and the air quality should improve.

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1: Country 105, today's best country. Matt with you here. We have heard that we need to protect our lungs during this wildfire smoke times. The times of the wildfire smoke, they'll be remembered as. Well, hopefully it goes away soon, but we are under an air quality advisory. The air quality in parts of Ontario right now is some of the worst in the world. We're at extremely bad air quality right now. And you got to watch your pets, too. That's something to think about. The Ontario SPCA and Humane Society asking pet owners to keep their animals indoors as much as possible. Of course, brief bathroom breaks is a good idea if you want to save your carpets. But no walks, runs, and playtimes yet. They recommend keeping windows and doors closed, using an air purifier, running the air conditioner on recirculation mode. That's a good tip. And just monitor animals. Some pets are at greater risk than others, too. The flat-faced breeds like pugs and bulldogs and Persian cats have a harder time breathing because we've bred them basically to not have noses. Also, if your dog is a smoker or a vapor, they might struggle a little more too. Also, why is your dog smoking?
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0: Today's Best Country, Country 105. Matt with you here. You know how they were telling us not to go outside? And so I heeded those warnings yesterday and had a terrible day. I realized how much my mental health depends on me getting out and doing something. And so I ended up just sitting around on my phone a lot, watched a lot of TV. At one point, I thought to myself, well, I'll just go on my phone for a minute. 3 hours later, I've watched some bears going down slides. I was emotionally invested in a friend's kitchen renovation. I scrolled through the Facebook classifieds and for some reason was looking for a new kitchen island that I don't need. It's crazy what you get up to on the phone.
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4: We are under another orange air quality warning today, with Environment Canada suggesting to limit the time you spend outdoors due to that wildfire smoke. We'll have a mix of sun and cloud, a high of 25 and a humidex in the 30s. Tonight, widespread smoke with a 40% chance of showers and a low of 19. For the weekend, tomorrow, local smoke in the morning. There is a 60% chance of showers. It will be windy, a high of 24, and again, a humidex in the 30s. And on Sunday, air quality is expected to improve. It will be sunny with a high of 22.

Hot T-top Jack in her cherry coke town. 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Yellow dog school bus kicking up red bus kicking

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0: Today's Best Country, Country 105. There's Zach Top and I Never Lie. It is a Friday afternoon. The weekend is almost here. If you're looking for an excuse to not exercise, this could be one. A Houston woman flooded two apartment units while pole dancing. Aisha Gilbert was filming her routine on July the 6th when her newly installed dance pole came loose from the ceiling. The falling pole struck the fire sprinkler, triggering an immediate and powerful deluge of water. The resulting flood ruined Gilbert's furniture, forced her to relocate to a different apartment. The water also leaked downstairs, damaging the neighbor's apartment. After the chaotic ordeal, Gilbert stated that she is officially done practicing her pole routines at home. I'm sure the fire department would be okay if they came over and practiced.
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9: Environment Canada has issued another orange air quality warning for today due to wildfire smoke. We'll get a mix of sun and cloud with a high of 25 today and a humidex in the 30s. Tonight, still widespread smoke with a 40% chance of rain, a low of 19 degrees. On Saturday, local smoke in the morning. There is a 60% chance of rain. It will be windy, a high of 24, a humidex in the 30s. And Sunday is sunny, a high of 22, and the air quality should improve.

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0: Today's Best Country, Country 105, Riley Green in the worst way. It is a Friday afternoon. The weekend getting close, getting close. How'd you get the scar? Got plenty of scars. I can tell you stories, trust me. One person said, I caught a chainsaw to the hand. Ouch. Ouch. I was helping someone else with a tree flung up, knocking us both down, but the chainsaw flew up and landed on my hand. Yikes. As a server, I tripped on a rug in the dining room and dropped a tray of sawmill gravy on my face. It looks better, but it's still not the same. Yeah, I can imagine. And then last, this one killed me. I got bit last summer by my brother's pet pig. Well, you know, you can't call his new girlfriend that. Country 105 traffic.
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2: Something big is happening at Kelleton Mitsubishi, Ontario.

Tonight, widespread smoke with a 40% chance of showers and a low of 19. For the weekend, tomorrow, local smoke in the morning. There is a 60% chance of showers. It will be windy, a high of 24, and again, a humidex in the 30s. And on Sunday, air quality is expected to improve. It will be sunny with a high of 22.

0: Today's Best Country, Country 105 with Morgan Wallen. And don't we? It is a Friday afternoon. The Orangeville Legion fundraiser about to get underway. 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
3: Good afternoon, I'm Martin Vanderwood. We remain under an air quality warning. While we got a break from the wildfire smoke last evening and overnight, Environment Canada says it will be back today. During heavy smoke conditions, people are asked to limit their time outdoors. Ontario's tourism minister, Stan Cho, has resigned from cabinet. He's been in hot water ever since it came out that he billed taxpayers $16,000 over 3 years for hotel stays in Toronto, even though he lives in Toronto. Cho says he's paid all the money back and takes full responsibility for his mistake. He will stay on as MPP for Willowdale. The federal government and Simcoe County are investing close to $500,000 to end veterans homelessness. The new Veterans First program was unveiled yesterday at CFB Borden. It'll provide specialized services for veterans and former RCMP members. Two motorists are facing stunt driving charges after they were clocked doing well over the 80-kilometer-an-hour limit on Yonge Street in Innisfil. South Simcoe police say the incidents came just a few hours apart. One driver was doing 133, the other 138. Police charged a 74-year-old man from Woodbridge and a 57-year-old woman from Innisfil. Both lost their licenses for 30 days, and their vehicles have been locked up for 2 weeks. Meta has launched a new tool to tell parents when their teens talk to its AI chatbot about suicide. The feature will work for parents who've set up the supervision feature on their child's Instagram or Facebook. Previous to this, the AI chatbot would redirect kids to crisis helplines and encourage them to reach out to parents or a trusted person. If you think the wait now is long for Rogers customer service, it could be getting longer. Rogers has announced they're cutting customer service jobs and investing in what they call digital tools that will help customers serve themselves. Reports say some jobs are moving to a call center in Morocco. Rogers did not confirm that. In sports, the Blue Jays kick off the second half of the season tonight. They start a weekend homestand against the White Sox. Week 7 of the CFL season starts tonight in Edmonton as the Elks take on the BC Lions. In the WNBA, the Toronto Tempo hosts the Atlanta Dream. That's news in sports. The forecast is next.
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5: Air quality warning in effect. Mainly cloudy tonight with scattered showers and the risk of thunderstorms. Widespread smoke, the low near 19. Cloudy with scattered showers continuing and the risk of thunderstorms. Local smoke in the morning. High of 24, humidex 31.
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Today's Best Country, Country 105. I didn't realize, but there are some things out there that have expiration dates to them. We'll get to that coming up in about 6 minutes. But first, Jason Aldean.

0: Today's Best Country, Country 105, Kyle McKierney and Rearview. Now, there's some things out there that have expiration dates that I did not realize had expiration dates to them. This is according to HouseholdDigest.com. For instance, bottled water. I mean, it's water. I really didn't really think that it would have an expiration date, but I guess it does. But here's the thing. If you're storing it downstairs in case of some sort of catastrophe that might happen, you might want to go check to see what the expiration date is on it. Cooking oil. Never really thought about it, but I guess so. Fire extinguishers. I did know that. My dad was on the fire department. Trust me, I knew fire extinguishers had an expiration date. Makeup. I did not know that. Sunscreen. Rubbing alcohol surprised me. I figured, you know, with the alcohol, I guess not. Bleach was another one that surprised me. It has an expiration date to it. We all know that medication does. The one that really made me laugh was toothpaste. Toothpaste. Look, you know what? If you're getting to the expiration date on your toothpaste, maybe you need to introduce yourself to your toothbrush a little more often.
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4: Environment Canada has issued another orange air quality warning for today due to wildfire smoke. We'll get a mix of sun and cloud with a high of 25 today and a humidex in the 30s. Tonight, still widespread smoke with a 40% chance of rain, a low of 19 degrees. On Saturday, local smoke in the morning. There is a 60% chance of rain. It will be windy, a high of 24, a humidex in the 30s. And Sunday is sunny, a high of 22, and the air quality should improve.

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0: Today's Best Country, Country 105, Luke Holmes. It ain't no love in Oklahoma. How you doing? It is a Friday afternoon. If you're going out yard sailing this weekend, and guys or gals, if you're going golfing, this story's for you. A Tennessee woman thought she'd found a pretty decent price. It was a good-looking golf bag for $20 at Goodwill. She thought maybe she'd check out with her husband, sent him a video of it. He said, buy it now. Bring it home. Seconds later, her phone rang, and that's exactly what he was telling her. Back home, his all of excitement grew when he unpacked the bag, and then he pulled out the putter and confirmed that it was a Scotty Cameron Newport 2 by Titleist. No idea. He could barely contain himself, saying he couldn't believe that the thrift store had it and he scored it for $20. According to online resale, the Scotty Cameron Titleist 3 putter sells for between $300 and $500, making the $20 purchase a bargain of the year.
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4: We are under another orange air quality warning today, with Environment Canada suggesting to limit the time you spend outdoors due to that wildfire smoke. We'll have a mix of sun and cloud, a high of 25 and a humidex in the 30s. Tonight, widespread smoke with a 40% chance of showers and a low of 19. For the weekend, tomorrow, local smoke in the morning. There is a 60% chance of showers. It will be windy, a high of 24, and again, a humidex in the 30s. And on Sunday, air quality is expected to improve. It will be sunny with a high of 22.

0: Today's Best Country, Country 105, Brett Kissel on those airwaves. It is a Friday afternoon. The weekend is here. I know exactly where Rod's going to be at some point in time this weekend. The 17th annual Orangeville Rotary Rib Fest. He'll be there putting all that into his pie hole. Mouth-watering ribs, beer tent, car show, kids fest, continuous live entertainment on the big stage as well. 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
4: Good afternoon, I'm Martin Vanderwood. We remain under an air quality warning. While we got a break from the wildfire smoke last evening and overnight, Environment Canada says it will be back today. During heavy smoke conditions, people are asked to limit their time outdoors. Ontario's Tourism Minister, Stan Cho, has resigned from Cabinet. He's been in hot water ever since it came out that he billed taxpayers $16,000 over 3 years for hotel stays in Toronto, even though he lives in Toronto. Cho says he's paid all the money back and takes full responsibility for his mistake. He will stay on as MPP for Willowdale. The federal government and Simcoe County are investing close to $500,000 to end veterans' homelessness. The new Veterans First program was unveiled yesterday at CFB Borden. It'll provide specialized services for veterans and former RCMP members. Two motorists are facing stunt driving charges after they were clocked doing well over the 80-kilometer-an-hour limit on Yonge Street in Innisfil. South Simcoe police say the incidents came just a few hours apart. One driver was doing 133, the other 138. Police charged a 74-year-old man from Woodbridge and a 57-year-old woman from Innisfil. Both lost their licenses for 30 days, and their vehicles have been locked up for 2 weeks. Meta has launched a new tool to tell parents when their teens talk to its AI chatbot about suicide. The feature will work for parents who've set up the supervision feature on their child's Instagram or Facebook. Previous to this, the AI chatbot would redirect kids to crisis helplines and encourage them to reach out to parents or a trusted person. Donald Trump says the American election system is broken. He went on TV last night claiming the U.S. voting process is rife with fraud, foreign interference, and other security threats. There's no evidence of that, and Trump's critics say he's sowing the seeds of doubt ahead of the midterms because the Republicans are worried about losing. In sports, the Blue Jays kick off the second half of the season tonight. They start a weekend homestand against the White Sox. Week 7 of the CFL season starts tonight in Edmonton as the Elks take on the BC Lions. In the WNBA, the Toronto Tempo hosts the Atlanta Dream. That's news in sports. The forecast is next.
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6: Air quality warning in effect. Mainly cloudy tonight with scattered showers and the risk of thunderstorms. Widespread smoke, the low near 19. Cloudy with scattered showers continuing and the risk of thunderstorms. Local smoke in the morning. High of 24, Humidex 31.
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Today's Best Country, Country 105. Today's the day for most of you anyway, not me. It is Tattoo Day today. I do not have one. I have too many scars.

0: Today's Best Country, Country 105, Stella Lefty in Boston. It is a Friday afternoon. The weekend is finally here. It's National Tattoo Day today. Buzz, DeBlaze, Buzz. Some of you are too young to understand that joke. It was back in 2007. The parents of a new baby won a raffle to have their picture taken with a young Lionel Messi. Messi plays for Argentina in the World Cup this weekend. Now, they're digging out the old photo because the baby grew up to be Lamine Yamil. I hope I have his name right. He plays for Spain. They take on Argentina on Sunday. The two of them back together again, getting probably another picture taken. And it was announced that Wrigley Field in Chicago will be the 2027 Major League Baseball All-Star Game next year. Country 105 traffic.
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4: Environment Canada has issued another orange air quality warning for today due to wildfire smoke. We'll get a mix of sun and cloud with a high of 25 today and a humidex in the 30s. Tonight, still widespread smoke with a 40% chance of rain, a low of 19 degrees. On Saturday, local smoke in the morning. There is a 60% chance of rain. It will be windy, a high of 24, a humidex in the 30s. And Sunday is sunny, a high of 22, and the air quality should improve.

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1: From Toronto, Hayden Ryan has used music, poetry, and visual arts as her escape from childhood. 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

0: Today's Best Country, Country 105. There's Jelly Roll and A Heart of Stone as well. Luke Bryan in there and country, and she knows it. It is a Friday afternoon. The weekend is here. It's July the 17th. Celebrating birthdays today. He would have been celebrating his birthday today. He was in a number of great shows, or especially he did Those Kids Say the Darndest Things.
1: Yes. And what does the story about Jesus making the water into wine teach us?
2: When you run out of wine, get on your knees and pray.
0: Art Linkletter would have been celebrating his birthday today. He was born on this day in 1914. Country singer Red Sovine brought us all the CB songs. He was born on this day in 1918. As well, great Canadian actor. He was in MASH, Kelly's Heroes, Dirty Dozen. I loved him in The Italian Job as well. Donald Sutherland would have been celebrating his birthday today. The Queen of England, the British Queen, Camilla Parker Bowles. She is 79 years old today. He was in Baywatch, but he's not running on the beach anymore. He was also in Knight Rider. Turned 74, David Hasselhoff celebrating his birthday. Couple of country singers celebrating birthdays today. Craig Morgan is 62 years old today. And Luke Bryan turns 50 today. If you know somebody celebrating a birthday, send it to us. Just go to our website at country105.ca.
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7: We are under another orange air quality warning today, with Environment Canada suggesting to limit the time you spend outdoors due to that wildfire smoke. We'll have a mix of sun and cloud, a high of 25 and a humidex in the 30s.

0: Today's Best Country, Country 105, Josh Stump and I, Highway Money. I am out of here. Have yourself a great night, all right? Casey Clark and Sasha coming in next. It'll be me and you Monday at 3 right here on Country 105.
1: You know, somebody once said, true luck consists not in holding the best of the cards at the table, but knowing just when to rise and go home. 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
2: Good afternoon, I'm Martin Vanderwood. We remain under an air quality warning. While we got a break from the wildfire smoke last evening and overnight, Environment Canada says it will be back today. During heavy smoke conditions, people are asked to limit their time outdoors. Ontario's Tourism Minister, Stan Cho, has resigned from Cabinet. He's been in hot water ever since it came out that he billed taxpayers $16,000 over 3 years for hotel stays in Toronto, even though he lives in Toronto. Cho says he's paid all the money back and takes full responsibility for his mistake. He will stay on as MPP for Willowdale. The federal government and Simcoe County are investing close to $500,000 to end veterans homelessness. The new Veterans First program was unveiled yesterday at CFB Borden. It'll provide specialized services for veterans and former RCMP members. Two motorists are facing stunt driving charges after they were clocked doing well over the 80-kilometer-an-hour limit on Yonge Street in Innisfil. South Simcoe police say the incidents came just a few hours apart. One driver was doing 133, the other 138. Police charged a 74-year-old man from Woodbridge and a 57-year-old woman from Innisfil. Both lost their licenses for 30 days, and their vehicles have been locked up for 2 weeks. Meta has launched a new tool to tell parents when their teens talk to its AI chatbot about suicide. The feature will work for parents who've set up the supervision feature on their child's Instagram or Facebook. Previous to this, the AI chatbot would redirect kids to crisis helplines and encourage them to reach out to parents or a trusted person. If you think the wait now is long for Rogers customer service, it could be getting longer. Rogers has announced they're cutting customer service jobs and investing in what they call digital tools that will help customers serve themselves. Reports say some jobs are moving to a call center in Morocco. Rogers did not confirm that. In sports, the Blue Jays kick off the second half of the season tonight. They start a weekend home set against the White Sox. Week 7 of the CFL season starts tonight in Edmonton as the Elks take on the BC Lions. In the WNBA, the Toronto Tempo host the Atlanta Dream. That's news in sports. The forecast is next.
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4: Air quality warning in effect. Mainly cloudy tonight with scattered showers and the risk of thunderstorms. Widespread smoke, the low near 19. Cloudy with scattered showers continuing and the risk of thunderstorms. Local smoke in the morning, high of 24, Humidex 31.
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1: It's the Casey Clark Show. 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
0: Show. Alrighty then, 1-800-990-2448 is how you get a hold of us. Good stuff, good feeling story. Middle littles changing the laws. Like,
4: good.
0: I don't like it, but I'm 12 and I'm not sure what I can do about it.
4: But sometimes you just have to say something, right?
0: Yeah, and they did. And they got the laws changed.
4: That's amazing.
0: It's a great story. Do you have mommy issues?
4: Whoa, that is a loaded question.
0: Do you have mommy issues? This is what we're going to be talking about. We got a note from someone who wants to remain anonymous, and I get it.
4: Yeah, for sure. Because her boyfriend keeps calling his mom, Mommy.
0: Is that weird? Of course not. We'll get to that in a minute.
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1: Yeah, man, that's the good stuff.
0: This is where we celebrate amazing things that young people are doing for their rights. We call this the good stuff. Pretty dramatic, hey?
2: Yeah, no kidding.
0: Yeah, a classic summer tradition is officially getting ironclad legal protection in Michigan, thanks to some local kids who refuse to let big business and government sour their entrepreneurial ship.
2: Okay, love it.
0: The Milky Boys of Rogers City. They've been running this successful lemonade stand at their local farmer's market for about 3 summers. Things turned, though, when local health departments served them with papers demanding that they pay a $57 fee every 2 weeks just to stay open.
2: No way. Well,
0: you can't do that to us. We're kids. Instead of shutting down, Ethan Milky and his brothers took action. Mom, Dad, we got to go to the state representative, Cam Cavett. They're like, okay.
2: Sure.
0: How do you know his name? They handed him letters that they wrote to ask for help. And then they even addressed the state lawmakers saying this.
3: We hope this bill can come to a vote and pass so that other kids like us do not have to pay fees to sell lemonade.
0: Yeah. You tell them, Ethan.
2: Aww.
0: Their civic engagement actually sparked House Bill 6007, which passed with zero opposition.
1: Yeah, man, that's the good stuff.
0: Now allowing minors to operate temporary stands on private property without paying a single dime in fees.
2: That is amazing. Bravo. And what a great lesson in, you know what, you don't have to just sit there and complain. You can do something
0: about it. I'm
2: going to
0: do some action.
2: It.
0: Yeah,
2: yes.
0: I might be small,
2: yeah,
0: but I'm mighty.
2: You are mighty, yes.
0: I might be young, and I might need a ride with my parents.
2: And a step stool to,
0: to
2: say
0: get
2: something
0: there
2: at the counter, yeah.
0: I might need to bend the microphone down, but I'm going to give you a piece of my mind.
2: Yeah, that's great.
0: Milky Brothers, look at you guys
2: nice.
0: Go. Standing up for your rights as a little. I love it. Well, listen, if you have some good stuff, let's celebrate it. You can contact us through our website.
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9: Air quality warning in effect. Mainly cloudy tonight with scattered showers and the risk of thunderstorms. Widespread smoke, the low near 19. Cloudy with scattered showers continuing and the risk of thunderstorms. Local smoke in the morning. High of 24, humidex 31.

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1: Riddle me this. If you meet somebody, and this is a true email that we got in about meeting somebody and hitting it off and then going to meet the parents and then a red flag comes up.
2: Yeah, so this lady wanted to stay anonymous. She says, I've been dating this guy not for very long, but things are going amazingly well. Well, at least they were until I met his family, who are great. But the entire time, this guy kept calling his mom, Mommy, and she's just not sure if that's a red flag or if she should just let that slide.
1: Is that a red flag for you?
2: It totally is, yeah. I'm sure Tyler has called his mother Mommy occasionally, but in a very, like, I'm being whiny and Mommy, I don't want to do it, just as a joke kind of way. But I hope. But no, if he ever did it seriously,
1: sure. Yeah.
2: I think that would just creep me right out. I can't even imagine a scenario where that would happen.
1: I would never call my mom Linda, Mommy.
2: Do you think you ever did, like when you were a kid?
1: Yeah, I called her Linda.
2: At all times?
1: Basically. No, I mean, no, I called her Mommy when I was little.
2: Sure.
1: Yeah, but no, we dropped that decades ago.
2: Yeah, I think it's a very weird way to refer to your mother.
1: Maybe it is, but if you've been doing it since day one, you know, what's the big deal? It's just a word.
2: It creeps me out for some reason.
1: Nick, what do you think?
3: Oh, man. It will never surprise me the weird things people call each other and never grow out of. I don't think it is a red flag.
2: You don't.
3: I don't. It's, you know, it's ingrained. It's.
1: What would be weirder, if he called his mom Mommy or kissed her on the lips?
3: Oh, the lips would be weirder.
2: No,
3: That's one that is a red flag to me. Like, that's something, kissing other grown-ups, family members or not, on the lips is something you just got to grow out of.
2: I think it's sweet. I think a little peck is so sweet.
1: Really?
2: Yeah.
1: Do you kiss your mother on the lips?
2: No, I don't. Yeah.
1: See, what are you talking about?
2: But
3: there's a whole lot of cheek area for that peck.
1: Yeah,
2: I know. A lot of surface area.
1: Yeah,
2: I know, you're right.
1: Okay, I agree.
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0: Today's Best Country, Country 105. If you just popped in, we're talking about a woman who wants to remain anonymous, and I get why now, because of her new boyfriend and what the new boyfriend calls his mom.
1: So everything has been going well in this relationship, and it's been going so well, right, that she's met the whole family. But yeah, when they were together, he kept calling his mom mommy.
0: Yeah.
1: And that just makes her feel a little grossed out. And she's not sure if that's like a huge red flag or not.
0: I'm leaning towards yes, it is.
1: I think so, too.
0: Because I'm thinking I would never call Linda, a single mom of six growing up in Edmonton. I would never call her mommy at this age.
1: No. I don't know in any context except for, like I was saying, in maybe like a jokingly, like I'm being a baby, mommy, help me kind of way. But other than that, I can't imagine a reason why you would call your mom mommy.
0: Do you call, when you just said that, I wasn't freaked out about it.
1: Oh, really?
0: Because I could see you calling your mom mommy.
1: Oh, I'm sure I have. And I'm going to see my mom tonight, and she's going to make me dinner, which is so nice. And I'm sure at some point in the evening, I'll be like, mommy,
0: me in.
1: Yeah. But again, it's just in sort of like this little cutesy, funny way.
0: It's not you introducing your mom to somebody.
1: This is my mommy.
0: This is my mommy.
1: No, gag me with a spoon. That's disgusting.
0: Can't wait to see your mom again. Hey, mommy.
1: Don't say that.
0: I will not.
1: Don't call my mom mommy,
0: I will not.
1: Please. You're not allowed.
0: No, I know. I crossed. That is a thick line I just crossed.
1: Yes, you did.
0: Scott, what would you do when you found this out? Like, would you just end things?
2: I would have a word first, maybe.
1: Yeah. Like, I would be very curious why the mommy word is being thrown around.
2: Yeah.
0: Okay, well, let's...
2: okay, we can go back. What nationality, like, are they?
0: I don't know. We don't know.
1: Yeah.
0: And I don't know. Like, but let's reverse this. If you were with a woman who called her dad daddy, which is very common in the southern states.
1: Yeah. Actually, yeah, that's true.
0: Reba calls her father daddy.
1: Yeah.
0: So is that weird?
2: So that was going to be my point. Depends where you're from.
0: Like, fair.
2: I've traveled all over.
0: Okay.
2: I've traveled all over Canada, the U.S., and some foreign countries, and different... Well, for example, my first wife was from German descent, and she called her daddy Poppy, which is daddy in German.
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2: Air quality warning in effect. Mainly cloudy tonight with scattered showers and the risk of thunderstorms. Widespread smoke, the low near 19. Cloudy with scattered showers continuing and the risk of thunderstorms. Local smoke in the morning, high of 24, Humidex 31.

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4: Love it. It's nicer. It's a little softer. So if you don't know an answer right away, you can say pass. Absolutely. And if we have some time before the 60 seconds is up, we'll go back to those pass questions.
0: We'll play with our pal Steve in minutes. Also, the Odyssey, the movie, is here now. It's a highly anticipated Matt Damon, Anne Hathaway, Zendaya, and Tom Holland. Those last two are married.
4: Yeah, to each other.
0: To each other. 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

0: today's best country, Country 105. Minutes, one to 10 questions, 60 seconds with our buddy Steve. Steve, we're going to play the passable version today, which means if you don't automatically know the answer to the question, use the word pass, and we'll move on to the next question, and we'll get back to those pass questions if, in fact, we have enough time left. Here's the thing. The first answer you give us is the answer we got to take, okay?
1: All right, let's do it. Timer will start after I finish reading the first question. Here we go, Steve. What meal is a combination of breakfast and lunch?
2: Brunch.
1: What city is the capital of Yukon?
2: Whitehorse.
1: What color is the Cookie Monster?
2: Blue.
1: What fast food chain is known for fresh, square beef patties?
2: Wendy's.
1: In what country would you typically enjoy Vegemite?
2: Australia.
1: What is the name of the longest street in Canada?
2: Pass.
1: Emperor, king, and czar are examples of what?
2: Royalty.
1: What is the 10th letter of the alphabet?
2: J.
1: Which classic composer was actually deaf?
2: Mozart.
0: Pass.
1: Pass.
2: Pass.
1: What is the name of the CFL team that plays out of Hamilton?
2: The Tiger Cat.
1: What is the name of the longest street in Canada?
2: White Ave?
0: Pass.
1: Back to the which classic composer was actually deaf?
3: Toll for Pete's sake. Toll for Pete's sake.
0: Steve, that's my mom, Linda, single mom of six in Edmonton.
3: Toll for Pete's sake.
0: She would say that every time we ran out of time. Which, by the way, growing up, we always ran out of time.
1: Always.
0: Yeah. Okay, so we passed on, what is the name of the longest street in Canada?
1: So that was Yonge Street.
2: Okay.
1: Yeah. But by the way, you rifled through, like, everything else. Then the classic composer that was actually deaf was Beethoven.
2: Beethoven, that's what I thought
1: but
2: it was.
1: But Mozart was a great crack in
0: yeah,
1: the dark,
0: I think
1: too.
0: I said Mozart
1: you
0: as well.
1: You did say Mozart when we did a practice run of this. Yeah.
0: So, same.
2: Yeah.
0: Same.
1: Nice.
0: All right, buddy. Well, listen, we appreciate you, and we hope you have an awesome day.
2: Well,
1: thanks, Steve.
0: Thanks, Steve. See you. Bye.
4: All right.
2: Bye.
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6: Air quality warning in effect. Mainly cloudy tonight with scattered showers and the risk of thunderstorms. Widespread smoke, the low near 19. Cloudy with scattered showers continuing and the risk of thunderstorms. Local smoke in the morning. High of 24, humidex 31.

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0: Georgia. Country 105, playing today's best country. The big movie with Matt Damon, Zendaya, Tom Holland, and Anne Hathaway opens. Muchly anticipated, so much buzz on this.
1: It looks really good, and like the cast is just chef's kiss. It looks amazing.
0: But interesting note that Zendaya and Tom Holland, who are married, could you work with your partner, though, like professionally?
1: Yeah, I have. Did not like it. Was not good.
0: Did you work after the relationship started, or did you work and that's how the relationship started?
1: Yeah, I don't know why, but I need people to know all the time that we did not meet at work. We had been dating for probably like 6 years before we started working together.
0: When you started working together, did you have to tell your employer that we are together?
1: Yes. Oh, for sure. Yeah. Well, okay. And they knew about Tyler and my relationship when he went in for the job interview.
0: So you were hired first.
1: I was hired first. Yes.
0: Was he your boss?
1: No. We were in totally different departments.
0: Got it.
1: Which I think helped. Was important.
0: Yeah. Helped. Sure.
1: Yes. Absolutely. We saw each other a lot though.
0: Oh, that's
1: which
0: not
1: wasn't good. Great. I just a little peek behind the curtain of our relationship.
0: Can't wait.
1: We hit a really bad rough patch in our relationship. I think it was like the, oh no.
0: You want to hear this?
1: I thought you were going to put the sad music on or something. No, you don't have to. It's fine. It's fine now.
0: Okay. No, it's good.
1: But I honestly think it was like the 7-year itch or something, because I think we were together for about that amount of time. And, okay.
0: Yeah.
1: And we hit a tough snag in our relationship.
0: Sure.
1: As we all go through when we're in long-term relationships, there's tough times.
0: Not all of us, but go ahead.
1: And I think that was what was so difficult, was we were going through a really, really tough time. And we had to see each other every day at work we probably needed a little bit of space.
0: Yeah.
1: You know what I mean? Just to kind of like get through what we needed to get through. But there he was at all times, every corner. And he worked in the tech department.
0: Yeah.
1: So if something went wrong with my computer or whatever was going on, what I needed to do my work, I had to call him.
0: Yeah.
1: And that was a little...
0: Sure. It's like, oh, you need me now, dude. Sure.
1: Earlier today, you said you didn't need me at all.
0: You needed your space, but all of a sudden that space disappears when you need something from me.
1: I see how this works.
0: Oh,
1: it's a very give and take kind of relationship.
0: One-way street we're walking down, huh? Interesting.
1: So it was interesting,
0: it was.
1: And I am very thankful that it was extremely short-lived.
0: Wow.
1: Yeah.
0: You're Zendaya, and he's Tom Holland.
1: That's exactly it. Same, same.
0: Oh, man, what a great story.
1: Isn't it?
0: Oh, and you guys battled through it.
1: We sure did.
0: That's true love.
1: Isn't it? And look at us now.
0: Yeah.
1: Yeah, look at you.
0: Look at you guys. Separate vacations, separate weekends.
1: Hey. Yes.
0: Yeah. Could you work with your partner's spouse?
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0: Today's Best Country, Country 105. If you just popped in, we were talking about The Odyssey, the movie that's opening up with Matt Damon, Zendaya, Tom Holland, and Hathaway. Everybody's buzzing about it. Zendaya and Tom Holland are married. I guess at the time they weren't, but they still were engaged or an item or whatever. Doesn't matter.
1: I just think it would be so weird to not just work with your significant other, because I've done it. It's tough. But in like a creative space, when you're watching your significant other like really have to act their way out of something, like, like, for instance, when I hear my partner on the phone, because he does tech support,
0: right,
1: and I can tell he's getting frustrated with someone on the other line, but I can hear the smile and like the fakeness that he puts on, it grosses me out. So
0: it does.
1: I don't know if I can like watch my significant other act or like be uber creative.
0: To be fair though, you can't with your partner go through the drive through because the same thing happens. He puts on this fake kind of, you know.
1: Oh.
0: Or at the border.
1: Yeah.
0: Right?
1: Yeah.
0: When you guys are crossing the border when you're driving.
1: Yeah.
0: It's the same.

0: thing.
1: It's true.
0: Right? He's a different person.
1: He is a different person.
0: Yeah, I know. Yeah,
1: but,
0: yeah.
1: But it is the same thing, like, as watching...
0: You're acting.
1: Yeah, and it's kind of weird...
0: You're out... I would think, though, that if you're an actor with your spouse in real life, that would be easier to be actors because you're playing somebody other than yourself.
1: Right.
0: So you can't blame. Like, you can't... You're not going to get in trouble for anything.
1: No, you can't.
0: You can't.
1: Especially if you're a method actor.
0: Sure.
1: And you're being like a bad husband for a couple weeks.
0: Yeah.
1: You can be like, oh, well, I'm just really into the role.
0: Yeah. Leave me alone. Les, now, you said you actually could work with your partner. Fair. But I'll throw something at you. Could she be your, like, immediate supervisor?
2: Oh, now you're pushing it.
0: Yeah.
1: It's too much. Forget it.
0: Like, she's your immediate supervisor.
2: Possibly.
0: There's no... Les, get out of town.
2: Ground rules, right?
0: They're like, you're like... Or, you know what? Actually, I'm just thinking about it for a sec. That actually might work in your favor.
1: Oh, okay.
2: Well, you'd have to have ground rules, right?
0: Like what?
2: Well, just there has to be parameters set around the workplace and workspace.
0: Like,
2: separating that from personal stuff.
0: If Susie Cusey, my wife, who I adore and love, is my reason for breathing, if she was my immediate supervisor, that'd be wild. I would love it. I'd give her kisses at work all the time.
1: Ew, you can't do that.
0: I would pat her on the bum.
1: You can't do that.
0: I can get away with it, though.
1: You can't do that.
0: We're married.
1: Not in the workplace.
0: What do you mean?
1: You're making people around you uncomfortable.
0: They will never see
1: it. You can't do that. Oh, okay.
0: Yeah. It would be our little thing.
2: Politically incorrect. Yeah, I agree.
0: Whatever. You guys are no fun.
1: Sorry.
0: Yeah.
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6: Air quality warning in effect. Mainly cloudy tonight with scattered showers and the risk of thunderstorms. Widespread smoke, the low near 19. Cloudy with scattered showers continuing and the risk of thunderstorms. Local smoke in the morning, high of 24, Humidex 31.